Hey, what's happening, everybody? It's Slick here for 107.5 The Power Loon. Are you ready to rock? Well, I hope you are, because we have lots to get into. So little time, so let's get rolling. Van Halen, Bon Jovi, Pearl Jam, Tom Petty. So much more on the way.

All right, we really got to. We've got so much football to talk about, so little time. So let's kind of get rolling. I've got some Tom Petty, and then we got to talk about, of course, the Babes Bell game. That's next on the Power Line.

0: 107.5, it is the Power Loon, and it was a great weekend for sports all around. I want to give a shout out to everybody, but the real game that we need to talk about is, of course, the Babes Bell game. Now, I was here on air, and I got the updates at the end of it. After I get done, by the way, thank you, everybody. But it was an amazing game, and absolutely, you want to talk about that was peak varsity football, a little back and forth action, a last minute play by the Lumberjacks, and they just couldn't. We had to hold that defense. It's kind of like, this is going to be our shot. And yeah, I enjoyed the highlights of it. I was getting it from Mackie. He came back into the studio to talk about it, and I thought it was amazing that they even let him call the game. I was actually kind of dipping out of the studio every now and then to go catch like the highlights that he was given. I want to give a shout out to him himself because he deserves it as well. Shout out to the Warriors. You came out and won, and it was awesome.
1: We will be back after we teach him to read. This might be a while. 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
12: I'm meteorologist Mace Michaels. Mostly cloudy for tonight, passing showers, and a low pretty close to 50. For tomorrow, turning partly sunny, but breezy. Warmer, too, with highs in the mid-70s. Another sunny and breezy day for Wednesday, highs into the upper 60s. Warming through the rest of the week. Everything you need for a great barbecue. 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Currently 57 degrees.
0: 218-829-1075. It's the GLS Promotions tax line. Just, if you're out there, you're listening. I've gotten a couple of them so far. Just send in some Go Warriors. So I know that we are still cheering them on this season. Their next game Friday is going to be a big one as well. So, hashtag Go Warriors. Send them in now.

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0: What a weekend for me. I literally, I got off air on Friday night and I jumped in my truck and I hauled butt down to Marshall for drill. Got to see more of the state too. I thought that was actually really cool. Actually, I enjoy Marshall. I think it was a really cool town and not near as cool as here in the BLA, but you know, they can try. But man, I got to tell you, these weekends wipe me out. I understand what it means to grow old now. The thing is, I just didn't think it was going to be when I was 34. I thought it was like maybe when I'm like 40, that's when it'll all start kicking in. I realized, man, the Army has taken years off my life. Because normally I used to be able to do drives like that, wake up, operate, and get home and come in and feel like I could take on the world. Man, I woke up this morning, I was like, you know what? I need another like 48 hours off.
1: 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After we teach him to read, this might be a while. 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

0: 107.5, it is the Power Loon, and it is time for your dirtbag of the day, and we're heading on over to Jasper, where a man decided he was going to steal some stuff, and then he was going to sell it on Facebook. Well, the problem is somebody recognized their stolen stuff, and it led to an even bigger sting. This guy was looking through Facebook trying to replace his stolen generator, and he saw his generator. He's like, hey, police, I think this might be mine. Here's the serial number. You can go check it out for yourself. So the police set up a little sting on this operation. And when the guy said, yeah, come on over, you can buy the generator, it's not going to be a big deal. He was like, well, how would you guys like some other things? I don't know, maybe like some guns, drugs, and some illicit things of young people. Yeah, had all of this stuff on him. Well, they were like, oh, that's all we need to arrest this dirtbag, who's a previous felon, by the way, so he was allowed to have some of that stuff. And he ended up getting a pair of silver bracelets and nominated for the Dirtbag of the Day.
1: We will be back after we teach him to read. This might be a while. 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
1: I'm meteorologist Mace Michaels. Mostly cloudy for tonight, passing showers, and a low pretty close to 50. For tomorrow, turning partly sunny, but breezy. Warmer, too, with highs in the mid-70s. Another sunny and breezy day for Wednesday, highs into the upper 60s. Warming through the rest of the week. 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

107.5, it is the Power Loon. We got to talk about this crazy lady. I didn't even meet her, but she had some choice things for me. I'll tell you what they were coming up after Pat Benatar.

0: 107.5, it is the Power Loon on Sunday. I was riding back from my drill weekend. I was down in Marshall, and on my way back, I was coming up by Crow Wing State Park, and this lady comes zipping by me. All of a sudden, she starts slowing down, and I only realized this because I was riding with the cruise control. It was a long weekend. I was just trying to relax, and this lady slows down to her kid is, like, parallel with me. And this kid starts giving me the bird. And at first I was like, oh, that's cute. And then she takes off and I was like, wait a minute. This lady had her kid flip off me. I'm in my uniform, by the way. I don't normally travel. I was just so ready to get home that weekend. It's a 3-hour ride. I was like, man, this is probably why you're a single mom, you bent.
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1: 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The Power Loon.
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16: I'm meteorologist Mace Michaels. Mostly cloudy for tonight, passing showers, and a low pretty close to 50. For tomorrow, turning partly sunny, but breezy. Warmer, too, with highs in the mid-70s. Another sunny and breezy day for Wednesday, highs into the upper 60s. Warming through the rest of the week. Everything you need for a great barbecue. 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Currently 54 degrees.
0: Superfan Bill gets the request in for today's double shot, but who is it going to be? Bob Seger? Stone Temple Pilots? 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

Round Lake, White and Red Sand, Gull Lake, from the heart of the Brainerd Lakes. 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

Back to backs of your favorite artists. My man, super fan Bill, got in some Allman Brothers on Friday, and I do honor last week's request. So let's talk about the Allman Brothers. You know, Duane was exempt from the Vietnam draft because he was the oldest son of a dead veteran, but Greg was not. So Greg actually, he had this brilliant scheme. He's like, I know how I'm going to get out of this. I ain't going to no dang Vietnam. I'm going to shoot myself in the foot. And that, I mean, it's a pretty solid plan, I guess. He invited some girls over and held what they called the foot shooting party. And they drew a target on his moccasin, called an ambulance, and then shot himself. The bullet only grazed him. But the next day he showed up at the induction center with crutches and was classified as not being able to go. Shout out to him, man, because we may not have had the great hits like The Ramblin' Man, which is next here on The Power Loon.

0: you didn't see him, you'll never see him again. Brian May has announced that he will no longer be touring. Queen is done. It's 107.5, The Power Loon. He said about 18 months ago, he's like, that's it, man. I don't know if we're going to come back. He canceled the tour. And nearly 50 years of performances, he's old, man. He's like, hey, look, I kind of just want to go spend some more time with the family. I want more of my personal freedom and wants to spend time with the grandkids. And also a little bit of astrophysics because, yeah, that's right, Sir Brian May, by the way. I messed that one up here on 107.5 The Power Loon. That is Sir Brian May. He's like, hey, look, this is it, man. He lost a friend on the U.S. tour, and he's like, I didn't even get to spend that time with him that I wanted to. I respect that, man. Brian May, you deserve the salute here from the Power Loon.
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2: I'm meteorologist Mace Michaels. Mostly cloudy for tonight, passing showers, and a low pretty close to 50. For tomorrow, turning partly sunny, but breezy. Warmer, too, with highs in the mid-70s. Another sunny and breezy day for Wednesday, highs into the upper 60s. Warming through the rest of the week. 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
3: 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Can't play more than back-to-back hit. 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

There are some pretty cool ways to get to work, but what if you could fly in every day? Would you do it? I know a guy that does. It's kind of cool, and I'll tell you next after Metallica here on the Power Loon.

0: 1075, it is the Power Loon. Slick rocking back with you. There is an air traffic controller who takes his job a little seriously. He likes what he does. He actually goes out and flies into work using a paraglider. Yeah, he calls air traffic too. He's like, all right, this is Bob, and I'll be taking off soon. And he flies off. He's like, look, man, you go drink a cup of coffee, strap in, and fly off. He says, there's nothing better than flying to work 500 feet in the air and sipping your coffee, which I can imagine, man. Probably not right now. It's getting a little too cold. But down in Florida, that would be a crazy way to watch like a sunrise and roll into work. Oh, count me in.
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14: I'm meteorologist Mace Michaels. Mostly cloudy for tonight, passing showers, and a low pretty close to 50. For tomorrow, turning partly sunny, but breezy. Warmer too, with highs in the mid-70s. Another sunny and breezy day for Wednesday, highs into the upper 60s. Warming through the rest of the week. 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
0: Man, I'm thinking about sunrises and sunsets now. They're just kind of wonderful. Just kind of leads me into some grand funk here on the Power Loon.

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107.5 at Ease, the Power Loon. I'm not one guy to make you drink. Like, if we're hanging out at the bar, I'm not going to be the guy that's just like, you got to come drink it, man. You tell me, hey, look, I'm not drinking. I'm all about that. Like, I ain't gonna test you on that one. But it's kind of crazy because back in the day, when I was a soldier, that was it, man. Drill weekends was for drinking with your buddies. You know, I walked out of the armory floor today and... Like, nobody was drinking this weekend. It's like, what's going on, man? Anybody have a beer? And somebody goes, no, man, we don't drink. And then he sucked down a vape, and I was like, ugh, this world, it's just not ready. I've come to the realization, man. My time in the Army is coming to a close, and so I'm kind of just, like, setting up the next generation, but I don't know how well I'm doing at this point.

0: 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And look, I am a big I'm a big hockey fan, and I'm not even a Capitals fan, but I respect what Alex Ovechkin's done. He broke Wayne Gretzky's record. He's like, I'm going to play a couple more years. I'm really going to set this record out there, and he did. He did a really good job last season. What's crazy, though, is that now he finally announces retirement after the Lightning put a beat down on him last weekend. I think they got one goal, and I don't even think he was a part of it over Saturday, was it? But, I mean, I'm impressed with him, and I want to give him a salute as well because, look, you have had an amazing career. I don't care what the headlines say about you, and we'll get into that coming up on Slick After Bedtime, only here on 107.5 The Power Loon.
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5: I'm meteorologist Mace Michaels. Mostly cloudy for tonight, passing showers, and a low pretty close to 50. For tomorrow, turning partly sunny, but breezy. Warmer too, with highs in the mid-70s. Another sunny and breezy day for Wednesday, highs into the upper 60s. Warming through the rest of the week. 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Currently 54 degrees.
6: I hope you're ready to be adults, because that's what we do after Slick After Bedtime. 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

Sexy Halloween is no longer going to be a thing, I guess, which means I'm not going to be hanging out at any college parties anytime soon, because that's just definitely not weird. And we'll talk more coming up after Journey here on the Power Loon.

0: 1075, it is the Power Loon. It's Slick After Bedtime, and we talk like adults. And what's crazy is as adults, even for the last, like, so long that I remember, even when I was a kid, I remember, like, the sexy Halloween costumes always being there. I'm going to be a sexy witch, a sexy tiger, something like that. And it's always fun. Like, I always enjoy it. Ladies, we know what you're doing out there, all right? You want to be ogled. You just don't want to be touched. Men, keep that in mind. Don't touch them. Just let them be. But apparently sales for those costumes have already shown signs of dropping. So I guess it's just going to be a lame frat party. You know, you're like, everybody showed up and they're all dressed as nuns and you don't know what to do with them. Oh, man. I don't know if this is a sign of good things or bad things, but that's where you come in. 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
10: I'm meteorologist Mace Michaels. Mostly cloudy for tonight, passing showers, and a low pretty close to 50. For tomorrow, turning partly sunny, but breezy. Warmer too, with highs in the mid-70s. Another sunny and breezy day for Wednesday, highs into the upper 60s. Warming through the rest of the week. 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Currently 54 degrees.
0: Oh, Holly, Holly, Holly. Should not have texted in your name, because that means I'm going to call you out. She goes, I can't believe you said something so sexist. Look, Holly, I don't think you understand. No one cares. 218-829-1075. 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

this guy's name is Slick? 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

I was excited to see Alex Ovechkin announce his retirement. I think it's well-deserved. What I was not happy to see was the stupid headlines that went along with it, like Russian hockey player. So what if he's Russian? He's one of the greatest of all time. He is the greatest gold scorer in NHL history. And you're just going to leave with the fact that he's Russian? Yeah, way to freaking stack the deck against him. See, look, not every Russian is best friends with Putin. Not every, like, that's the idea. This is when I read the headline, I was so mad because it's like you're taking away from what an amazing player Alex Ovechkin is just so you can feel good about letting everybody know this guy, he's from Russia. Yeah, no one really cares, all right? We just wanted to watch hockey. Thanks for making it weird.

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0: This swatting thing is getting out of control so much that if you're up in Canada and somebody swats you, you get to pay the fine. That's right. So swatting, here's what it is. 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Somebody says that you are doing bad thing at your address. They call in the cops. It's a tip. And they come in guns ablaze to take you out. So the idea is hopefully you'll get shot. It's very deadly, and it should be like it should be one of the most harshest of crimes for the jack wagon that called it in. Well, they've been getting calls in for the streamer, and now they're starting to bill him $500 for each time somebody responds to him. He's not even. It's not like he's like, hey, man. I'm getting ready to attack somebody in my house. You got to show up. No, it's not even like that. It's somebody else calling against him, and now he's got to pay the fine. Why not go after the jack wagon that's due it and make him pay the fine?
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0: Talked earlier about a swatting incident for a streamer, and not all streamers are bad. There's good and bad ones out there, ones that I do like and ones I don't. Ones I don't like automatically include nuisance streamers. Those are the kids that walk around, they puff their shoulders out, and they bump into you, and the moment you go to beat their ass is the knucklehead they are, all of a sudden their big-ass bodyguard shows up, and all, it's crap, man, I ain't gonna be able to freaking beat this dude up by the time that dude's done beating my butt. So when I saw that Jack Doherty was arrested because he pulled a gun on a fight over a breakup, I was like, all right, because this is the situation that I just told you about. That is the exact thing this jobber does. He pops in and he's just like puffs his chest out and kind of bumps into people. And then, like, bro, if you can't fight on your own and you have to require to a bodyguard, it's going to be a hard life because eventually somebody's going to catch you at the one moment you're slipping, and it's not going to be good.
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15: I'm meteorologist Mace Michaels. Mostly cloudy for tonight, passing showers, and a low pretty close to 50. For tomorrow, turning partly sunny, but breezy. Warmer, too, with highs in the mid-70s. Another sunny and breezy day for Wednesday, highs into the upper 60s. Warming through the rest of the week. 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

Sitting back with a girl, and I tell you, man, she works so damn hard. 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She's like, well, no, you're mad at me. I'm not mad at you. I'm just trying to give you your space because if I don't give you space, I'm smothering you. I mean, I know it's never the right friggin' answer, but man, does she let me know it. But I got back from the weekend, and she's like, "Oh, I'm sick. I've got a little bit of the powelunitis." I was like, "Oof." She's like, "I was like, here, come here, snuggle with me." She's like, "No, I'm gonna get you sick." I'm like, hey, you think I care? I'm an evening DJ. Ain't nobody like if I miss a day, ain't nobody gonna be sad.

0: Hope you have a kick-ass rest of your night. 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
6: I'm meteorologist Mace Michaels. Mostly cloudy for tonight, passing showers, and a low pretty close to 50. For tomorrow, turning partly sunny, but breezy. Warmer, too, with highs in the mid-70s. Another sunny and breezy day for Wednesday, highs into the upper 60s. Warming through the rest of the week. Everything you need for a great barbecue. 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Currently 54 degrees.
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2: I'm meteorologist Mace Michaels. Mostly cloudy for tonight, passing showers, and a low pretty close to 50. For tomorrow, turning partly sunny, but breezy. Warmer too, with highs in the mid-70s. Another sunny and breezy day for Wednesday, highs into the upper 60s. Warming through the rest of the week. 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
3: I'm meteorologist Mace Michaels. Mostly cloudy for tonight, passing showers, and a low pretty close to 50. For tomorrow, turning partly sunny, but breezy. Warmer, too, with highs in the mid-70s. Another sunny and breezy day for Wednesday, highs into the upper 60s. Warming through the rest of the week. Everything you need for a great barbecue. 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Currently 54 degrees.
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1: I'm meteorologist Mace Michaels. Mostly cloudy for tonight, passing showers, and a low pretty close to 50. For tomorrow, turning partly sunny, but breezy. Warmer too, with highs in the mid-70s. Another sunny and breezy day for Wednesday, highs into the upper 60s. Warming through the rest of the week. Everything you need for a great barbecue. 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Currently 54 degrees.
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11: I'm meteorologist Mace Michaels. Mostly cloudy for tonight, passing showers, and a low pretty close to 50. For tomorrow, turning partly sunny, but breezy. Warmer, too, with highs in the mid-70s. Another sunny and breezy day for Wednesday, highs into the upper 60s. Warming through the rest of the week. Everything you need for a great barbecue. 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Currently 54 degrees.
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1: I'm meteorologist Mace Michaels. Mostly cloudy for tonight, passing showers, and a low pretty close to 50. For tomorrow, turning partly sunny, but breezy. Warmer, too, with highs in the mid-70s. Another sunny and breezy day for Wednesday, highs into the upper 60s. Warming through the rest of the week. Everything you need for a great barbecue. 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Currently 54 degrees.
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16: I'm meteorologist Mace Michaels. Mostly cloudy for tonight, passing showers, and a low pretty close to 50. For tomorrow, turning partly sunny, but breezy. Warmer, too, with highs in the mid-70s. Another sunny and breezy day for Wednesday, highs into the upper 60s. Warming through the rest of the week. 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
1: Sunny today with a high right around 73 this afternoon. Tonight, mostly clear. We'll drop to 48 for a low. Tomorrow, sunny and breezy, and it will be a bit cooler with a high of 65. And then on Thursday, partly cloudy with a high of 63. Worthington, Minnesota has great jobs, great schools, and great neighbors. Worthington, it's worth a look. I'm meteorologist Sean Cable. Currently, it's 54.
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11: Sunny today with a high right around 73 this afternoon. Tonight, mostly clear. We'll drop to 48 for a low. Tomorrow, sunny and breezy, and it will be a bit cooler with a high of 65. And then on Thursday, partly cloudy with a high of 63. Worthington, Minnesota has great jobs, great schools, and great neighbors. Worthington, it's worth a look. I'm meteorologist Sean Cable. Currently, it's 54.
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0: Sunny today with a high right around 73 this afternoon. Tonight, mostly clear. We'll drop to 48 for a low. Tomorrow, sunny and breezy, and it will be a bit cooler with a high of 65. And then on Thursday, partly cloudy with a high of 63. Worthington, Minnesota has great jobs, great schools, and great neighbors. Worthington, it's worth a look. I'm meteorologist Sean Cable. Currently, it's 54.
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5: Sunny today with a high right around 73 this afternoon. Tonight, mostly clear. We'll drop to 48 for a low. Tomorrow, sunny and breezy, and it will be a bit cooler with a high of 65. And then on Thursday, partly cloudy with a high of 63. Worthington, Minnesota has great jobs, great schools, and great neighbors. Worthington, it's worth a look. I'm meteorologist Sean Cable. 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
11: Sunny today with a high right around 73 this afternoon. Tonight, mostly clear. We'll drop to 48 for a low. Tomorrow, sunny and breezy, and it will be a bit cooler with a high of 65. And then on Thursday, partly cloudy with a high of 63. Worthington, Minnesota has great jobs, great schools, and great neighbors. Worthington, it's worth a look. I'm meteorologist Sean Cable. Outside now, it's 53.
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0: smoke them if you got them. It's 107.5 The Power. Loon Pink Floyd to kick off the show this Tuesday morning. What's up? It's Zach and Mitch. How we doing?
1: Wow. I've been up since, what, 4? And what a morning so far.
0: Oh, yeah. What, busy? Action-packed?
1: Well, no.
0: What's going on?
1: I was kind of poking this morning. Or not poking, but pokey.
0: Yeah.
1: Because I was letting my dogs out, and I always look at the moon. I'm like, what the heck is going on?
0: Was it a nice moon or something? Did I miss it?
1: Well, there was like a planet or something on top of it.
0: Oh, okay.
1: Yeah, so the moon's close to Jupiter, Mars in the beehive.
0: In the beehive?
1: Well, the beehive is like a large, bright cluster of stars.
0: Oh, okay.
1: Also noted was the bright star that lays in the horizon, Regulus.
0: Regulus, okay.
1: Yeah, it was just like... Yeah, it was amazing.
0: Just
1: I'm
0: hanging.
1: Like, if I had a telescope,
0: oh man,
1: oh boy.
0: You wouldn't be able to work this morning.
1: Right.
0: Be like, Mitch, where are you at?
1: Come on, girl. Just set me in a nice mood.
0: Looking at the sky.
1: So much out there.
0: Do you have an app or something that you can kind of point up there?
1: I got star apps, but
0: oh, okay.
1: Right away I had to ask Google what's going on
0: with the moon, man?
1: This morning.
0: What's in the sky? What's up there, dude?
1: Yeah. So, I mean, if you go out and check it out, I mean, the one planet's starting to shift away, but it's really cool.
0: Hmm. I had this, what was it, Stellarium, I believe is what it was called. But, it would kind of sync up with
1: the star map.
0: Yeah, it would sync up with the compass or whatever in your phone. So you could kind of just point it at the sky and it'd be like, yeah, here's what you're looking at right now. You're like, oh, cool. That's kind of nice.
1: That's what I have that one. I do have that app.
0: Oh, yeah, that's what I would use. Yep. Yeah, that was a pretty
1: good
0: one.
1: Because I'd be like, okay, where's the constellation of Virgo? Where am I at?
0: Yeah, and then just kind of keep shuffling your phone around and be like, there it is right behind all those trees that are blocking the way.
1: Yeah, and then you see little satellites shooting by in the app, and it's really cool.
0: Yeah, I love those satellite things, man.
1: It's Star Talk with Mitch and Zach.
0: That's right, yeah. I start off every morning just talking about...
1: But what a morning, though. I creeped up on you like a ninja.
0: Holy moly, yeah, that scared the crap out of me. You know, it's like I was... having the car troubles and this morning as I'm get everything started and get to back in my car to come to work, I just see a car creeping up in the parking lot and I'm like, the heck, this never happens around this time. Well, what's going on here? And then I'm like, wait a minute, I look at the license plate and I see the first three and I'm like, wait, is that Mitch? And then you just roll right by. Hey, I just swinging on by. It's like, well, oh, what's up, Mitch?
1: Because what did I tell you when I left yesterday? You know, if you still had car problems, I leave like at 5:20, 5:25.
0: Yeah.
1: So I thought I'd go that way to work and check out the situation.
0: Oh, it was so sweet of you. I was just like, oh my gosh, Mitchie thinking about me this morning. How cute.
1: Well, I'm like, Zach, he hasn't called me yet. He usually calls about 10 to the hour.
0: Yeah, well, because I try my darndest so that I don't have to call and bug anybody to come get me. But sometimes as I'm sitting there for 20 minutes fiddling with something, I realize, well, I just spent all that time and got nowhere, and I probably could have been to work.
1: And you got a lot done already this morning.
0: Yeah.
1: It's different.
0: Here we go.
1: Yeah,
0: getting things prepped. We got a good show, man. We got, week 4 of our Pro Football Pick'em Challenge presented by Pickle Loon Saloon, Emily, Grand Rapids. That is going to be announced around 7:35, so we'll see how everybody did on the pick'ems this week. Around 8:45, of course, world famous Power Loon game show, your chance to win a prize from us over a little bit of trivia. And we're gonna have a guest with us on the show today, actually. Deputy Chief and Fire Marshal Dave Cox with the Brainerd Fire Department is gonna be coming in talking a little fire prevention week, some tips and tricks there to make sure that you don't get a visit from the fire department. They're nice folks, but
1: do you think he has details on the new fire station?
0: I think so. I hope so. Yeah, because
1: that was a long time coming.
0: Every time I drive by that, I'm like, oh, it's getting closer and closer.
1: Yep.
0: Oh, one of these days. No, but yeah, it's going to be a fun time. And glad you're here to join us. You're home for the best in classic rock. It's Zach and Mitch with Pat Benatar on the Power Loon.

0: David Bowie on 107.5 The Power Loon. You're home for the best in classic rock. Going through changes. Yeah, ain't that life. You know, you're getting hair in weird places, starting to smell funny. Girls
1: Speak
0: are looking
1: for
0: pretty.
1: Yourself.
0: Oh, yeah.
1: It's Mitch and Zach.
0: Hey.
1: Happy Tuesday.
0: What's going on? Good to be here with you on a National Taco Day and on Tuesday to boot.
1: Taco Tuesday. National Taco Day.
0: Mama.
1: I know.
0: It's National Everything Day, man.
1: What do you think we should have for snacks later? Everything I eat, I call snacks.
0: It's just a snack. Yeah. You got a prime rib and mashed potatoes and green beans. Well, that's one heck of a snack you got right there. Yeah. There she is, just snacking away. What do you like on your tacos?
1: Oh, everything.
0: Oh, yeah?
1: Yeah.
0: You just doll it all up?
1: Yep.
0: Get all fat and sassy.
1: Probably mild, medium heat for sauce-wise.
0: Oh, there you go.
1: Yeah.
0: Yeah. I usually stick kind of plain with anything I really do. Like, Noel was giving me grief last week when we went out and to the center and got a snack of some brats and chips.
1: Yeah.
0: Yeah, the hot dogs. And, I just got a bun and a hot, and that was it. And then she's just like, what, no condiments or anything like that? No ketchup, no mustard, no onion? Like, no, I'm fine. I just eat a plain
1: Well,
0: man.
1: You know, when it's grilled, it does have a different flavor.
0: Yeah.
1: But yeah, does. I would load it up too.
0: It's like, I got to enjoy that, man.
1: And are you hard shell or soft shell?
0: Oh, soft shell.
1: Yeah.
0: All the way.
1: Can't
0: yeah.
1: stand hard shells.
0: I don't know.
1: Poking your gums and hurt
0: you. Yeah, exactly. And you take one bite and then the whole thing just falls apart right in front of you. Like the entire shell just crumbles into dust. And
1: at that time, might as well have a taco salad.
0: Yeah, exactly. It's like, now I got to get a fork. This is not the purpose of a taco to eat it with a fork. What are we doing?
1: We're not whiners.
0: Speak for yourself, Mitch.
1: So this morning, you know, I opened up my medicine cabinet and I was like, I'm going to take some zinc, right?
0: Okay,
1: some
0: sure.
1: Zinc, you know, whatever.
0: Okay, sure, why not?
1: Oh, they've been up there for a while. I better look at the expiration date. February 2025.
0: Oh, okay. So that's not bad.
1: So I'm like searching up stuff, and I mean, the only thing is it loses potency, and I'm like, nah, yeah. I'll just get a new bottle.
0: Got a half-life or something like that.
1: Because when I take zinc, I'm just like, woo, extra perk, and you know, it helps with kind of keeping you healthy after the stuff I've been through.
0: Oh, fair enough.
1: But would you drink this fake beer with real caffeine?
0: First off, caffeine and beer? Is that a thing?
1: It's C4 Energy. I think I would try this.
0: Okay. Oh, okay. The big energy company. All right.
1: Yeah.
0: Gotcha.
1: They've released a new non-alcoholic energy drink called All Hopped Up.
0: Okay.
1: That's designed to taste like light, citrusy beer.
0: Okay. And I don't know.
1: I don't know. Beer to me doesn't taste good anyways.
0: Yeah, so why would you drink it and not get any of the after effects?
1: It's designed,
0: you know?
1: Designed for those who are sober curious.
0: Sober curious. That's that's a new one.
1: And clocks in at 200 milligrams of caffeine with a vitamin B12 boost. Ooh, doggy.
0: It's always got to throw the vitamin in there to
1: you
0: make it
1: get
0: seem
1: lit.
0: Healthy.
1: Yeah, lit naturally. Zero alcohol, no artificial flavors. It's going to be rolling out at college tailgate parties in Ohio, Indiana, and Wisconsin in the coming weeks.
0: Okay, doing the initial rollout at tailgate parties. That's not a bad idea.
1: Yeah. Like those college kids need more.
0: Yeah, right.
1: I need some of their energy. Speaking of caffeine.
0: Oh my gosh, yeah.
1: We got to do the morning clink.
0: Yeah, on our non-alcoholic energy boosters here.
1: So you're getting geared up for a gorgeous day.
0: Yeah, we're supposed to hit, what, like 73 or something like that
1: 76.
0: Today, oh, even warmer. Okay. All right. Yeah, I don't know about the beer energy drink. That one, to me, seems a little peculiar. I mean, I'm kind of with you where it's
1: I would try it.
0: I mean,
1: just see what it does to me.
0: Yeah, I would give it a sip and be like, yeah, I guess that kind of tastes like a citrusy beer, so they say.
1: I like
0: but
1: natural highs like the moon this morning.
0: Yeah. That's all you need.
1: Yeah.
0: Don't need no C4 energy drink, man.
1: I said I would try it.
0: I guess so. Just a little sip. That won't hurt you.
1: On them draggy mornings, oh, it'll be with Zach for the next 3 hours. Yeah,
0: better get
1: throw you under the bus.
0: Better get a shot in here. Well, you know, as we inch closer and closer to Halloween, and inevitably, Girls Night Out, that's going to be on October 29th, some neighborhoods around the country are switching it up a little bit with what they are giving away to trick-or-treaters, kind of swapping out the candy bars for books actually. Yeah, it's a growing trend called trick or reading. Needs a little work on the title. Swap some of the usual Halloween treats.
1: It's a good title.
0: For children's books, giving kids a little fun way to get excited about reading while still enjoying the spooky season, you know. I will say, I remember, you know, trick-or-treating, and the places that had something other than candy were always kind of like the really cool spots to go. There were some places that did like popcorn balls, other places that did toothbrushes for some reason.
1: Homemade popcorn balls?
0: Get out of here. Yeah. Yeah. Homemade popcorn balls.
1: Like, even back in the day, those weren't cool on my block.
0: The popcorn balls? Oh my gosh, dude. I'll destroy one of those in a heartbeat. Oh man.
1: My teeth? No.
0: You get heartburn so fast, dude. But supporters say that Halloween-themed books, those can help boost literacy because, well, kids are already excited about costumes and ghosts and pumpkins and all the other things October, you know. So communities, schools, and even some homeowners getting involved, giving out books alongside or sometimes instead of candy. You know, if I get a little book and a Kit Kat, oh, I'd be a happy camper. But nobody's suggesting that kids give up their, you know, candy completely by any means. You know, you gotta let one person you know, feed the sweet tooth and the other one feeds the imagination, some would say.
1: Oh, I remember being young and a brand new book that was like,
0: yeah, dude, that
1: and
0: was
1: I
0: money.
1: Would remember going to the library. I always headed to poetry books. I was, yeah, because I love writing stuff like that.
0: Yeah, yeah. I did you ever
1: go like this, flip the pages and look at, I'm like, oh yeah.
0: You flip the clothes really close to your nose.
1: Instant gratification.
0: Kind of get that old book smell in there.
1: So excited.
0: Yeah. The Scholastic Book Fair, when that would come into town. Oh man, I have to beg my parents for any sort of money. Like, can I, like $5, $2, anything? Please,
1: you know,
0: I want to get something.
1: I like this idea a lot. I'm just wondering where, you know, people can get, like, they don't need to be huge books, you know. Like,
0: yeah, yeah, kind of just small little kid-friendly books or something.
1: That would be a great idea for some trunk or treating.
0: That it absolutely would. We got a few of those events that are going to be popping up, so there you go. Just giving you some ideas of things to give away this Halloween. But save the candy for me. I'll take all the candy. Don't you roll your eyes at me, Mitch.
1: I used to raid my daughter's pumpkins.
0: Oh, you're the worst. You're the worst. Ugh,
1: they don't need it.
0: Yeah, they do. They worked hard for that candy, Mitch.
1: Back when I was a chocolate pig.
0: You get your tax. All right. Give me some Kit Kats. Let's go. Come on.
1: Kit Kats and Reese's.
0: Reese's, that's always the way. Yeah.
1: Those are the ones.
0: My dad was the same way. It's like, I only got three Reese's, man. I can't give you one. What are we doing here?
1: Twix ranks pretty high up there, too.
0: Which one? Left or right?
1: What do you mean left or right?
0: The left Twix or the right Twix?
1: Don't they just singular sticks? The whole package.
0: The whole kip and caboodle?
1: Yeah.
0: All right.
1: You don't like that?
0: No, I'm just saying that there is a difference. There's a left Twix and a right Twix. Haven't you ever seen the commercials? Them in the factories?
1: How you eat them or how you make it? No,
0: I'm just... Forget it. 625, more music and a forecast next.
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1: Our loon weather, we are going to have sunshine all the way through our weekend. Yeah, 76 today, 46 tonight. We're looking at 68 for tomorrow, Thursday 63. And yeah, I'm just going to touch on the weekend, Saturday 75.
0: Oh, look at that.
1: Yeah, so I guess I'll be mowing my lawn again soon in my shorts. Currently, it's 54.
0: Birthdays, anniversaries up around 7:45, giving away a large free two-topping pizza to Papa Murphy's around that time. 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
1: It is Mitch and Zach. Happy to have you with your home for the best in classic rock. Here's the Allman Brothers Band on the Power Loon.

0: 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Good morning, Zach and Mitch here. Hey, if you want to enjoy your coffee with a little bit of chit-chat, well, ooh, you can do just that. 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
1: We're stuck down in the dark basement.
0: That's right. But Crow Wing County also has their County Coffee Talk, and that is the first Wednesday of every month, which tomorrow is going to be the first Wednesday of the month, and that's over at the center in Brainerd. Starts up at 9:30, and each month staff from different departments will discuss a variety of things that are happening at Crow Wing County. So a good way to stay
1: so
0: informed.
1: So informative, yes.
0: Yeah, about the community, all while just kicking back, sipping on some coffee, and
1: I
0: having
1: like
0: a great
1: that.
0: Conversation.
1: Yeah. Any cookies?
0: Probably, maybe. Now there's some cookies over there. If you ask them nicely, they may be able to get some donuts loaded
1: Monster
0: up for
1: cookies?
0: You.
1: Monster cookies?
0: Okay, now you're asking for too much, Mitch. Good Lord. This is literally the book, If You Give a Mouse a Cookie. It's ridiculous. But the center, of course, just right there on Kingwood Street in Brainerd. Tomorrow, up at 9:30, County Coffee Talk over at the center. 6:34, going to keep you up to date with all things happening. It's your Power Loon headlines from the Brainerd Now Newsroom, brought to you by E.L. Mank Jewelers.
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3: From the Brainerd On Newsroom, I'm Tess Taylor. A federal appeals court has temporarily blocked Minnesota's ban on AI nude technology. The tool gave users the ability to alter images of clothed people to make them appear nude. Elon Musk's XAI requested the pause as it challenges the law. The company argues that the ban is too broad and violates free speech. The law calls for fines of $500,000 per violation and allows victims to sue the company making the tool. National Republicans see potential in Michelle Tafoya, but have yet to commit major general election spending for her Senate campaign. Senate Majority Leader John Thune campaigned with Tafoya on Monday. Thune's Senate Leadership Fund has pledged $53 million to help a Republican candidate in Iowa. The National Republican Senate Committee helped Tafoya in the primary, but is reportedly focusing its fall spending on seven other states. Tafoya faces Democratic Lieutenant Governor Peggy Flanagan in November, with limited polls suggesting a close race. And Chip Rankin is now a Brigadier General in the Minnesota Army National Guard. According to the Brainerd Dispatch, Rankin began his military career in 1994 when he enlisted in the Minnesota National Guard. He earned his commission in 1998 upon graduation from the ROTC program at the University of Minnesota. His first duty assignment as an Army officer was as a platoon leader with the Bemidji-based 2 136 Infantry Battalion, where he served from 1998 to 2001. During 28 years of military service, Rankin earned recognition to include the Legion of Merit Medal, the Bronze Star Medal, the Humanitarian Service Medal, the NATO Non-Article 5 Medal, and the Airborne Badge. Rankin, who serves as the superintendent at Brainerd Public Schools, was promoted from colonel to brigadier general during a ceremony on Saturday at the Minnesota Military and Veterans Museum in Little Falls. Congratulations to him. That's news at this hour from the Brainerd Now Newsroom. I'm Tess Taylor.
0: Thank you, Tess. 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
0: Well, the Falcons destroyed the Saints 45-24 on Monday Night Football, closing out Week 4 from the Big Easy. We'll see Week 5 kicking off with a showdown in the Lone Star State as the Cowboys square off against the Buccaneers on Thursday Night Football. The Vikings, their offensive line, likely done for the season, not the whole line. Head coach Kevin O'Connell said yesterday that left guard Donovan Jackson suffered a torn meniscus that will require surgery. In some other news, the NFL suspending referee Adrian Hill one game for pointing and yelling at Vikings linebacker Eric Wilson for accidentally colliding with him during Minnesota's recent win over the Miami Dolphins. Also saw line judge Jeff Seaman suspended 2 games for yelling a profanity at Arizona Cardinals tight end Trey McBride. Timberwolves opened the preseason with a 116-97 win over the Bucks at Fifth Serve Forum. Minnesota's next exhibition game slated for tomorrow. That's going to be against the Indiana Pacers from Iowa. Wild are going to hope to stay hot to start the season. Minnesota winning each of its first 2 games entering tonight's battle. The Wild going to aim to make it 3 straight when they visit the Buffalo Sabres. That's going to be a 6 o'clock puck drop, 1340, 95.1 FM, KVBR, our sister station that you can catch the game on. The MLB playoffs, they're heating up as the division series continues. The White Sox still perfect after topping the Guardians 4-3 in Game 2. Chicago leads the best-of-five series 2-0 and will host Cleveland for Game 3 Wednesday. Rays are also up 2-0 in the ALDS after topping the Yankees 5-2 in Game 2. New York hosting Tampa Bay for Game 3 Wednesday. And the NLDS, that resumes with a pair of games today. The Braves host the Dodgers for Game 3 with the series tied at 1 apiece, and the Padres hoping to salvage their season when they host the Brewers for Game 3. And Alex Ovechkin plans to retire at the end of this NHL season. The league's all-time leading goal scorer announced the news on social media Monday. He said he and his family reached the decision over the summer, and he wanted to let fans know ahead of the Washington Capitals home opener. Ovechkin said he loves hockey so much, but knows retirement is the right decision. 41-year-old was drafted out of Russia by the Capitals with the first overall pick in 04. Led the team to their first Stanley Cup in 2018. That's been a look at your Power Loon Sports.
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1: Harlan weather, lots of sunshine to go out and play in today. 76 for our high, clear 46 tonight. Tomorrow, more sun, 68. Currently, we're at 54.
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1: Good morning from Mitch and Zach. 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
1: Didn't that give you goosebumps?
0: Oh, every time, man.
1: Well, I've seen today in history, it was on this day, 2020, we lost Van Halen, Eddie Van Halen, that is. He was 65. The son announced he lost his father with a long battle with cancer and, of course, regarded as the all-time greatest guitar player in rock history. Mm. So, yeah, Eddie Van Halen.
0: Man, there's still like a one video that I like to go back to. It's him kind of doing this masterclass of sorts, or this, talk in front of these musicians, and he's talking about his tapping technique, and he would turn his back to the crowd and then ask them, okay, which finger am I using, kind of thing, and then play it for about 15 seconds and then turn around, and he was using both or whatever. And he would even say himself, like, yeah, people say that I invented tapping, and he's like, nope, I did not. It's like, I saw somebody do it, thought it was cool, did it myself, and now I'm known for it.
1: Yeah.
0: Oh my gosh, man. Yeah, and there ain't nothing like Eruption. I still, what was it, Lakes Jam 2023, I believe it was. Maybe it was 24. The years all blend together.
1: They do.
0: But Best of Both Worlds was a Van Halen tribute that had played that Wednesday night, and I remember kind of being off to the side, and I think it was Noel, Jesse, Nikki, and Mac was there as well, and we were all kind of just sitting there talking, and then I hear the drums kick in for Eruption, and then just immediately just, okay, be right back, and then just bolted.
1: Did you run?
0: Oh, yeah, just bolted right over to the front.
1: And I've done that a few times.
0: Kind of sitting there watching, because it's always, anytime I see a Van Halen cover band, I'm like, I know they're going to throw out Eruption, and I got to see if they can do it justice. And they absolutely did. Well, yeah, Eddie just, what a
1: mensch,
0: dude. Yeah, rest in peace,
1: maestro.
0: Man. And his son, so talented, too. And to kind of grow up in the shadow of your father, and kind of just have everybody say to you, oh, hey, you're the next Van Halen, kind of thing. It's hard to become your own person,
1: right?
0: But I think he's done a fantastic
1: job.
0: He's
1: paving his own
0: way,
1: doing an awesome job.
0: He absolutely is. Still to come on the show, round 7:35, we're giving out that weekly prize package for the Pro Football Pick'em Challenge. So,
1: have you even looked yet? Did we have a perfect score?
0: No perfect score,
1: okay.
0: But I do know who the winner is. I'm at least that much prepared. But that gets you 25 to Pickled Loon Saloon. You get 20 to El Tequila from Wide's Major Appliance, and a pair of tickets to next year's Ice Fishing Extravaganza from the Brainerd JCs. And that's up for grabs every single week. If you haven't been playing along, there's still a lot of weeks to go. So get over to loon.com, get yourself registered, and make your picks. And then 8:15, we are going to have a guest with us in the studio as well. From the
1: Fire Prevention Week.
0: Yes, from the Brainerd Fire Department, Deputy Chief and Fire Marshal Dave Cox stopping by with some safety tips as we are in the midst of Fire Prevention Week. So still a lot coming. Stay tuned.
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0: Good day to go frolicking. Powerloon weather for today, sunshine 76, 46 for tonight. Tomorrow, more abundance of sunshine and 68. Currently 53.
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0: Deep Purple on 107.5 The Power Loon. If you had a guitar growing up, probably the first song that you learned to play there. I know I was trying to.
1: I probably had one with
0: those chords,
1: no strings.
0: Well, it doesn't help. Help to have a guitar with no strings, Mitch.
1: I didn't have a lot.
0: It doesn't really make any sense. It's kind of just like a drum kit at that point.
1: Yeah,
0: just tap on it. Yeah, listen to that music.
1: It was awesome.
0: Yeah. Good morning, Zach and Mitch here. How you doing? Always a pleasure to see you. Rocking out on a Tuesday morning. Going to be a beautiful day. So we crack into the 70s once again. That'll feel kind of nice.
1: It'll feel awfully nice.
0: Hopefully it's not like the 70s that feels like 80s, though, like we had last week.
1: Oh, I don't care what it feels like. Everything, the warm weather's winding down, so give us more.
0: Yeah, you got to get anything you can, I suppose. Yeah. Well, it just makes for an awkward walk outside when, you know, I'm like, oh, yeah, like 70, you know, or not early 70s. What am I trying to say?
1: I don't know.
0: Low 70s. There we go. Yeah. Like low 70s. I'm like, okay, all right. And a little bit of breeze I can put on.
1: Did you get too much from your car engine this morning?
0: I think I did. Yeah, yeah. Got too many fumes over there. Now I'm running on them. But, then you walk outside and you're like, oh, no, actually, it's sweltering, man. That sun is really, really beaten down, man. Yeah. But what do you do? It's fall, so we'll just enjoy it while we can, I guess. Coming up in about 20 minutes, we'll have that winner for the week four of the Pro Football Pick'em Challenge. Fur. Yeah, fur. Not four. You're not here with that. It's always been fur.
1: It's a Midwest thing.
0: Yeah. I thought you were going to make fun of me for saying
1: you
0: got to
1: take my sentence. My disclaimer.
0: What?
1: When I mispronounce.
0: Well, but I can't because I'm not Minnesotan.
1: You're from the Midwest.
0: Yeah, Midwestern, but... But your excuse is always, well, I'm Minnesotan, I talk weird. It's like, well, I can't use that excuse because I went to, you know, South Dakota schools where we learn stuff.
1: Do you know what happened to me yesterday when I checked my mail? I'm like, who is writing me a letter?
0: We just got a letter. Who wrote you a letter?
1: Printing was nice on the envelope and everything, right?
0: Mm-hmm.
1: Came from St. Cloud, opened it up. I'm like, I don't know how to read this.
0: What do you mean? Was it in cursive or something?
1: It was in Spanish.
0: Oh, okay.
1: I know.
0: Yeah, that makes it a little difficult to read that.
1: I know none.
0: I couldn't find it. Was there a biblioteca in there anywhere?
1: We had upside down question marks.
0: Yeah.
1: Yeah.
0: Yeah. Yeah. Which is kind of the way to do it. I've always been like,
1: do you know Spanish?
0: Poquito.
1: Oh.
0: And not very much, no.
1: Well, my dad would not teach me, and I've been always wanting to learn. Haven't gotten that far in life yet.
0: Well, they got Duolingo. You can just have the bird teach you some Spanish. He knows what's up. Got some weird news that is on the way, and, you know, we had Wendy's that released that emo album, or that six-song EP.
1: Yeah.
0: And, we got another fast food joint that's venturing into the music sphere, so I'll dig into that.
1: I have something that kind of sounds like one of those poltergeist movies. Remember the scene where the coffins start coming up?
0: Yeah,
1: something like that.
0: Oh, nice.
1: Over in North Dakota.
0: Coming to life. And in October, no less. Look at that.
1: Awesome.
0: Things are coming up, Millhouse. You're home for the best in classic rock. Steve Miller Band on the Power Loon.

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0: The wind cries for you, Mary. It's Jimmy on 107.5 The Power Loon, your home for the best in classic rock. And it's Zach and Mitch. Good morning to you. And we got our Coats for Kids drive that is wrapping up
1: tomorrow.
0: Man, it's already October 7th.
1: And our wall is lined up out there. You saw the recent donations.
0: Yes. So
1: dang,
0: big,
1: we are doing it.
0: Big thank you to everybody that's bringing in those coats or other winter wear type accessories. If you're going to be, you know, doing that later today, kind of going through the closet and seeing what fits and what doesn't. If you're looking to get rid of some things, you can donate them. We've got a lot of locations around Brainerd, or you can drop them off here at the stations on Dogwood Drive, and we'll gladly take them off your hands there.
1: More info is at theloon.com.
0: That is correct, with all those locations. And then Westgate Mall on the 17th of October, that is going to be distribution day, and that's going on from 9 until 2. From 9 to 11, a child has to be present there.
1: With the parent or guardian.
0: Yep, to get a coat. And then after that, from 11 to 2, then you can just go on in. If you need something, then they'll gladly take care of you. And they'll all be pristine, sparkly, and shiny. Almost like
1: ready
0: brand new.
1: Ready for wear. Turnkey coats.
0: Right. Yeah, thanks to Anderson Cleaners in Brainerd for helping us out with that. So, Coats for Kids, last day is tomorrow. As we get into some weird news here this morning. Oh, yeah, let's get a little wacky. Let's get a little weird. You know, we had...
1: I look at you for 3 hours. That's weird enough.
0: Weird enough? Yeah, fair. I'll take that. But, you know, we had Wendy's that had released that 6 EP... with emo style songs, which
1: which wasn't bad.
0: No, not bad at all.
1: Talking about Frosties, this and that.
0: Right. It's not a phase; it's a 10-piece. Just great tracks on there. It's funny because like my buddies and I were talking about that album last night because one of them didn't even know what it existed, and we're like, okay, all right, we're gonna have to do some.
1: Was six tracks or eight?
0: Do some dive in. Six tracks on that. Yep. An EP technically.
1: Yeah.
0: But following suit, it seems that we've got Chipotle. They went to London and actually recorded a song at Abbey Road Studios, Mitch. Yeah. So the track is titled From Ground to Sound.
1: What?
0: And it was performed using actual restaurant ingredients, including corn flutes, some jalapeno trumpets, and lettuce percussion as well. You want to take a listen?
1: Okay.
0: All right. See, this is what we got.
1: Oh.
0: Yeah. That'd be the lettuce.
1: Corn flute. Kalamazoo.
0: This is all vegetables, by the way. This is pretty crazy.
1: Wow.
0: It sounds like the start of a kid's show or something, you know? Yeah, comes back. I dig it. I kind of like it. So the London Vegetable Orchestra was based,
1: serious?
0: Yeah, was who had put this together. They are a group of classically trained musicians. And a little applause there. They spent about 3 months crafting the arrangement. 3 months. So now you can you can stream the song there online on the internets. But I'm not sure if they're going to be doing another track or if this was kind of just like a one-off sort of thing to skate on the success, you could say, or the word of mouth that the Wendy's album got. But I just think it's a really cool idea. I mean, it's not the first time that we've seen instruments made from food.
1: I can already see the commercial. Look at our veggies can do.
0: Right? Yeah.
1: Imagine what they would taste like in a Chipotle bowl.
0: Oh, look at you. Start writing the copy for them, Mitch. You got it down. But yeah, I just...
1: Now that's going to keep going through my head.
0: I just like the sound. Yeah. I like it. It's cute.
1: Don't cut your finger.
0: You know, my whole life I was told don't play with your food. And now London Vegetable Orchestra doing just that.
1: Oh, jeez. You going to download that for us to use as a music bed somewhere along
0: the
1: way?
0: We're using it right now. Got it. How do you think I'm playing it, Mitch?
1: Oh, when did you do that?
0: It's a secret.
1: Oh, be quiet. Be quiet.
0: All right, what do you got,
1: Onward
0: Mitch?
1: To my poltergeist-type story.
0: Yeah. Is this a good bed for it?
1: Mm.
0: I'll just pot it down. You're good.
1: We need the poltergeist music is what we need.
0: Oh, I wonder if I have
1: all
0: that
1: right,
0: somewhere.
1: Probably. Well, you might. Are you looking quick?
0: I am.
1: Okay.
0: Go ahead. Do your thing. Do your thing, Mitch.
1: Well, this is over in Bismarck, North Dakota.
0: Okay.
1: Seven coffins containing human remains and an unknown wooden box.
0: Okay.
1: Unknown wooden box. What is in the box?
0: What's in the box?
1: From a construction site near the North Dakota governor's residence were recently removed.
0: Ooh.
1: Mm-hmm. The Office of Management and Budget said archaeologists explored more than 80 areas in September after human remains were discovered in May. The discovery happened while construction crews were installing a new fence around the property. Mm. So this is interesting here. OMB previously said the area where the remains were discovered was once part of Bismarck's first cemetery from 1873
0: oh, wow.
1: to 1877.
0: Dang, dude.
1: So many of those burials were reinterred at St. Mary's Cemetery and Fairview Cemetery in the 1980s.
0: Dang.
1: I would like to know who's in those seven coffins.
0: Right. Right. No kidding, man.
1: Right?
0: Who could it possibly be?
1: Did you find Poltergeist?
0: I didn't find Poltergeist, but I did find a little Halloween.
1: Oh.
0: I know, a little too late.
1: Open the coffins!
0: Who's in there?
1: You know what? It's probably a stake in the wooden box. Those are probably vampires.
0: Oh, yeah. One of those where you've got the kind of the guillotine type structure that they would bury people in,
1: mm-hmm.
0: you know, like right above the neck there. So if they ended up rising from the coffin, then boom, get the head cut off and they're good. Yeah. Spooky stuff. Well, also kind of spooky and something that, I had learned about growing up and I feel like I hadn't heard about it in about 20 years. But there is now a 17-person team that has departed to what I can probably turn that off. Tarara Kiribati, heading toward Nikumoro Island. And what they're doing is investigating a mysterious shape that they have spotted.
1: On an island?
0: Yeah. Yeah. They spotted that in satellite images.
1: It's Naked Zach.
0: Following.
1: Afraid and Alone.
0: Following a tropical cyclone about a decade ago. So this is all backed by Purdue University, which once funded Earhart's Flying Laboratory, Amelia Earhart, that is. So using sonar, magnetometers, and a water-powered probe, researchers will be examining this mysterious-shaped object that they found, which is a circular shape, got some extending lines that people believe could be Amelia Earhart's Lockheed Electra. Maybe we found Amelia. So, of course, Earhart navigator Fred Noonan vanished July 1937, searching for Howland Island in the Pacific. You did have some previous investigations at this Nikumoro Island, which had uncovered some castaway evidence, vintage shoe parts matching the brand that Earhart was wearing. Maybe Skechers, and some unidentified bones there
1: Skechers.
0: As well. Oh, no.
1: She'd be wearing, like, boots of sorts.
0: Maybe she's a Puma gal. Who knows? But most
1: from 1937?
0: Yeah. Maybe no. Vans. Most experts believe the object, simply a tree, but they're going to spend about $500,000 to confirm if it is. Some people would look at that and say that's a waste of $500,000, but, again, like 20 years ago, I was learning about the mysterious disappearance of Amelia Earhart.
1: Yeah.
0: Well, even longer than that, like 25 now. I forget how old I am. But this would be something to just kind of, put in, just put down and be like, okay, all right, we figured it out. We found Amelia. She's all good. I mean, she still did great. But
1: well, they need evidence like skeletal remains.
0: Yeah, which is, I think, kind of, well, they did find those, unidentified
1: inner
0: bones.
1: Van.
0: So, in her vans.
1: Well.
0: Yeah. It's like the Wizard of Oz thing.
1: DNA, baby.
0: Dropped a house on her. Yeah.
1: Can I do this next one?
0: We actually don't have any time. Can you save it for later? I know we're out of time, Mitch. I'm sorry. We had too much fun with the music.
1: Can I just quick blurb?
0: Sure.
1: So the world's oldest and second oldest men celebrated birthdays on the same day, 1 year apart. Brazilian Wow Marino Nito turned 114 years old on Monday. And Australia's Ken Weeks marked his 113th birthday on the same day.
0: Well, dang. Look at that. Just a year apart. 114 and 113.
1: Yeah.
0: Man, what do you think the party was like? Not sure.
1: A sleeping party?
0: There you go. Hey, I'll take that, man.
1: Wow.
0: Yeah, everyone come over and take a nap. We'll have a good time.
1: What do you think the key is? Red wine every day?
0: I think red wine every day. Yeah. Yeah, that sounds about right. We got more music.
1: We're not doctors.
0: Forecast next.
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1: Harlan weather for today. Lots of sun to have fun in. 76 we shall go. Clear 46 tonight. We're looking at 68 for tomorrow. And Thursday 63 with, yes, the sun. Currently it's 53.
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1: It is Mitch and Zach just reminding you, Zach, it's Oztober, so we have to squeeze in an Aussie track before 9. You're on for the best in classic rock. Here's Eddie Money on the Power Loon.

0: The Money Man on 107.5 The Power of Loon, your home for the best in classic rock. It's Zach and Mitch. Good morning to you. 7:34 in a few minutes before we launch into our sports. 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
1: From the Brainerd Now Newsroom, I'm Tess Taylor. Ben Spelter's state murder trial is being delayed for 6 months. The trial is now set for May 10th of 2027 instead of November 2nd. Spelter's defense team says that they need more time to review the evidence. The judge also cited scheduling conflicts for key witnesses, including State Senator John Hoffman. Spelter is already serving two federal life sentences for killing Representative Melissa Hortman and her husband Mark. The Pine County Sheriff's Office is asking for help from the public in locating a missing teen. According to a release sent from the Minnesota Bureau of Criminal Apprehension, 16-year-old Devin Lloyd Nyberg was last seen leaving his home near Pine City at 8 o'clock on Saturday morning. He is described as approximately 5'10 with a heavier build. He weighs about 220 pounds. He has brown hair and blue eyes. It's not known what he was wearing when he left home. However, he typically wears Ariat jeans, brown work boots, T-shirt, and sweatshirt. Authorities say Devin is not a habitual runaway, and it's not like him to be gone this long. There is concern for his well-being. He's believed to be driving a 2011 gray Hyundai Sonata with a Minnesota license plate UEJ567. If you have any information or you've seen Devin, please notify the Pine County Sheriff's Office or call 911. And Central Lakes College in Brainerd is encouraging the community to attend its Celebration of Nations event on Wednesday from 3 to 7, hosted by CLC's Diversity, Equity, and Inclusion Committee. The event is to be held on the CLC Brainerd campus. It's free and open to the public and will feature a variety of activities designed to showcase and celebrate cultures from around the world. Attendees can enjoy live performances, music, cultural crafts, and hands-on activities, and a selection of food trucks offering a variety of cuisine for purchase. Activities will take place both indoors and outdoors across the campus. Food trucks will be on the south lawn. Celebration of Nations at CLC is sponsored by Sourcewell. That's news at this hour. From the Brainerd Now Newsroom, I'm Tess Taylor.
0: Thank you, Tess. 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
0: Well, before we get into Power Loon Sports, I suppose we got to divvy out this prize package for week four. So without further ado, it looks like our winner for this morning is Chuck. Chuck Lors. Congratulations, Chuck. 13 out of 16 correct picks. Looking at the leaderboard, yeah, it came down to this tiebreaker against Eric G., who is, the on-air talent down the hall there. So he's not able to win. So
3: he can't be a winner.
0: No. So Chuck is our official winner. And if I'm not mistaken, Rachel, his wife, was the winner in week one. So pretty happy household over there at the Lors.
3: Oh, smart NFL family.
0: Yeah, absolutely. So congratulations, Chuck. We've got a prize package here just for you. Go ahead and get yourself in for week five. Head over to loon.com. We're talking football. The Falcons destroying the Saints 45-24 last night, closing out week four from the Big Easy. On to week five now. Showdown in the Lone Star State to kick things off there as the Cowboys square off against the Buccaneers on Thursday Night Football. With the Vikings, it seems one member of their offensive line is likely done for the season. Head coach Kevin O'Connell said yesterday that left guard Donovan Jackson suffered a torn meniscus that will require some surgery. There were also some, I guess you could say some referee mishaps there too, as the NFL suspending a pair of officials for conduct towards players. Line judge Jeff Seaman and referee Adrian Hill both punished for their recent incidents. For Adrian, he was hit with a one-game suspension after pointing and yelling at Minnesota Vikings linebacker Eric Wilson for accidentally colliding with him. And then Jeff had been suspended for 2 games, yelling a profanity at Arizona Cardinals tight end Trey McBride. Come on, boys. MLB playoffs heating up as the division series continues. White Sox still perfect after topping the Guardians 4-3 in Game 2. Chicago leads the best-of-five series 2-0 and will host Cleveland for Game 3 tomorrow. Rays are also up 2-0 in the ALDS after topping the Yankees 5-2 in Game 2. New York hosting Tampa Bay for Game 3 tomorrow. And the NLDS resumes with a pair of games today as well. Braves hosting the Dodgers for Game 3. Padres hoping to salvage their season, hosting the Brewers for Game 3 as well. Timberwolves, they open their preseason with a 116-97 win over the Bucks. Minnesota's next exhibition game slated for tomorrow against the Indiana Pacers from Iowa. The Wild, they hope to stay hot to start the season, Minnesota winning each of its first 2 games entering tonight's battle. The Wild aiming to make it 3 straight when they visit the Buffalo Sabres. That is a 6 o'clock puck drop game you can hear on our sister station, 1340, 95.1 FM at KVBR. And Alex Ovechkin, he plans to retire at the end of this NHL season. League's all-time leading goal scorer announced the news on social media yesterday. He said he and his family reached the decision over the summer, and he wanted to let fans know ahead of the Washington Capitals' home opener. Ovechkin said he loves hockey, but knows retirement is the right decision. 41-year-old drafted out of Russia by the Capitals with the first overall pick in 04, led the team to their first Stanley Cup in 2018. That's been a look at your Power Loon Sports.
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3: Harlan weather, how about sun? 76 for today. Glorious. Going to be clear 46 tonight. More sun. That's going to carry us all the way through our weekend. High tomorrow of 68. Right now it is 53.
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3: It is Mitch and Zach. Good morning to you. You're home for the best in classic rock. Here's Nazareth. Love Hurts on the Power Loon.

0: Nazareth on 107.5 The Power Loon. Tuesday, October 6th. It's Zach and Mitch. What happened on this day in history, Mitch?
1: Wow, there is lots. 1966, Jimi Hendrix, Noel Redding, and Mitch Mitchell officially formed the makeup The Jimi Hendrix Experience.
0: There we go.
1: In 1967, at the Miss Teenage Brighton contest in England, a musical interlude is performed by a relatively unknown band going by the name of Pink Floyd.
0: Never heard of them.
1: Nope, neither have I. Cass Elliot of the Mamas and Papas was freed after spending a night in jail as a result of a six-month-old misunderstanding about a hotel bill.
0: Yeah.
1: Maybe she had too much champagne.
0: Maybe.
1: 1972, David Bowie hit RCA Studios in New York to record The Gene Genie.
0: Nice.
1: 2005, while touring to promote their album A Bigger Bang, a Rolling Stones concert at the University of Virginia was halted just after eight songs. Police received a bomb threat targeting the stage area.
0: Whoa.
1: 45-minute police sweep in the area found nothing as usual, and the Stones were able to finish their show.
0: Very nice.
1: These days, I think they would just send everybody
0: home.
1: Yeah,
0: they just be like, we're done.
1: 2008, Meatloaf's epic 1979 hit Bat Out of Hell earned the classic song honors at the annual Q Awards in London. And along with that, Meatloaf was hospitalized in London. 61-year-old singer had said during his appearance at the British Q Awards, he'd been having bouts of vertigo and checked into a hospital after the awards ceremony. 2011. Do you agree with this? I know you don't, but Starships, We Built This City was named the worst song of the 1980s in a Rolling Stones poll.
0: I like that song.
1: It got too overplayed.
0: Ugh.
1: Had to have been there. And in 2020, it was on this day, rock star Eddie Van Halen died at the age of 65.
0: Rest in peace.
1: And there you go.
0: Thank you, Mitch. And looking at your birthdays, taking a peek at famous folk. Well, we've got actress Elizabeth Shue, Karate Kid, Leaving Las Vegas. Also Marty McFly's girlfriend in Back to the Future 2 and 3. She is 63 years old today. We've got Britt Ekland, who's a Swedish model actress. Wanted to put her in because she's the ex-wife of Peter Sellers, the Pink Panther, and then ex-girlfriend of Rod Stewart. Man. She knows how to pick them. 84 for Britt.
1: Girl gets around.
0: Yeah. Kevin Cronin, lead singer, guitarist, pianist of REO, 75. David Hidalgo from Los Lobos is 72. We've got Bronny James, LeBron's boy, 22. And Ellen Travolta, actress, John Travolta's sister.
1: We didn't know she had a sister.
0: Yeah. I was like, wait, John had a sister? She was in Welcome Back, Kotter, alongside John, too. So they were working together. But she's 87 years old today.
1: Wow.
0: 87. And I'm just now finding out about her. Well, better late than never, I guess. And some local birthdays here. Well, our very own Brian Shurak, sales guy here, celebrating a birthday. Don't know how old he is. What, 42, we'll say?
1: All right.
0: Yeah,
1: Janet
0: sure.
1: did do some goodies.
0: Oh, nice. I'll have to go over there and check it out. We've got Cody Pilarski, who's 30, they think, when they had texted that in. And then we got another random text.
1: A lazy one.
0: Yeah, from a few minutes ago that just said,
1: Nathan.
0: Happy birthday, Nathan. So whatever your last name is, I don't know, blank. Nathan
1: Blanco.
0: Blanco, yeah. However old you're celebrating, who knows? But happy birthday, man. So, Mitch, I guess we need a number between 1 and 2.
1: 2.
0: All right. Well, Nathan, I guess you are the winner here. Yeah.
1: I didn't mean to pick a blank.
0: Well, that's how it goes. Yeah.
1: Oh.
0: Anything can happen when it's a live show. Congratulations, Nathan.
1: I guess we're going to get a random Nathan calling us.
0: Yeah. Get a hold of us.
1: I guess first dibs.
0: Grab a pie. Celebrate accordingly. You're home for the best in classic rock. Happy birthday, Kevin. Here's REO on the Power Loon.

0: REO Speedwagon on 107.5 The Power of Loon. Happy 75th, Kevin and Zach and Mitch, 757 here. Thanks for joining us and, well, keeping us company on this Tuesday morning. And, well, we've always got some money to be saved, and I don't know, I'm feeling like this coffee ain't doing it, so I think I might need a little juice, Mitch.
1: Yeah, just juice over in Nisswa. They are our B-Bay bargain of the day. $15 certificate. 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

0: 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Almost 8:06 here, Tuesday morning. Going to be a beautiful day, Mitch.
1: Beautiful day, and look what's sitting in front of me.
0: Ooh, look at that.
1: Some Casey's donuts.
0: Got a whole bunch of donuts
1: or rolls.
0: There. Yeah, I'd
1: they
0: call
1: have frosting.
0: Them.
1: Are they rolls or donuts? That looks filled.
0: Looks like donuts to me.
1: I don't want that one.
0: When I hear roll, I just think of something that you get at like Texas Roadhouse or something, you know.
1: Oh, yum.

0: basket placed in front of you. Then you just go through the that cinnamon butter like nobody's business, man. Oh, that stuff is addicting. But yeah, we have got a guest that's going to be joining us here in about 10 minutes from the Brainerd Fire Department. Deputy Chief and Fire Marshal Dave Cox joining us as we are in Fire Prevention Week. So he's got some tips for us coming up to keep us safe.
1: Yeah, we're chit-chatting right now. I'm learning some good stuff.
0: Yeah. And again, broad donuts.
1: Thanks for the donuts / rolls.
0: He knows what's up. You come to a morning show, you got to bring something, man, whether it's coffee or donuts. So a great conversation coming up. Stay tuned. That's coming up around 8:15. It's Zach and Mitch with Fleetwood Mac on the Power Loon.

0: Aerosmith on 107.5 The Power Loon, your home for the best in classic rock. Do have some Aerosmith news that we'll be getting into near the end of the show. But for right now, we've got a guest joining us here as it is Fire Prevention Week all the way until the 10th. And joining us this morning, Deputy Chief and Fire Marshal Dave Cox with the Brainerd Fire Department. What's going on, Dave?
1: Hey, how's it going? It's good to be back in the studio. It's been a while.
2: I picked my donut out.
1: Did you find? Yeah. See, I remember being on the air, and I remember in the morning when someone would come in, you'd have to bring donuts because I know how hungry you get, and you need a break.
0: Yeah, absolutely. Mm, yep. Absolutely.
1: So I tried to pick out something for you guys.
0: You picked out some good ones, man. And I got to say too, you know, with your broadcasting background, it's nice not to have to go through a whole spiel beforehand of like you know where the mic should be.
1: Okay.
0: Like, hey, you got to.
1: I can't talk away from across the room
0: right,
1: or anything.
0: Yeah.
2: You can multitask and you'll and come back on the air.
1: There we go.
2: Yeah,
0: come on back. But yeah, Dave,
1: I like what you've done with the place. It's very nice.
0: Okay. Well, thank you so much. Well, it's great to have you in studio. Yeah, as we're in Fire Prevention Week, and first and foremost, I just got to say that the department's looking pretty good with all of the
1: little work going on,
0: all the work that you're doing on there. Yeah,
1: yeah. Actually, with if you've been by there, you realize that we'd have a little bit of a remodeling project going on, which is
0: just
1: awesome.
0: A little.
1: Yeah, so we're not doing the normal open house that we do on Fire Prevention Week, obviously, because it's not safe to have anybody in there yet. But yeah, we're doing a big remodel that'll help out with firefighter health and wellness. We've got some keeping the clean and dirty area separate, kind of workflow, and then also recruitment, so we can get some people to kind of hang around when we hire them on. And yeah, the building was over 40 years old, so it needed some work. So we're very, very excited to get
2: in
1: that
2: more
1: done.
2: Room.
1: Yes, and it's a little bit more room.
2: You can be adding to your fleet, you think?
1: Not for a while yet.
2: Okay.
1: We're in pretty good shape right now. I mean, obviously the trucks get old; we need to keep replacement projects going. But our chief has done an awesome job with keeping us up with new equipment and good equipment.
0: Heck yeah, love it. Well, you know, there's usually a theme for every fire prevention week, and it seems that this year, I like it, it's a charge into fire safety. Safe charging is a superpower. So we're kind of focusing more on like the lithium ion battery fires and kind of preventing those because, well, I mean, phones, laptops, e-bikes that are becoming the...
1: Everything has lithium ion batteries for the most part nowadays. And it, you know, they're pretty safe if you take care of them and do what you need to do with them. The biggest thing with lithium ion batteries is, first off, when you're charging them, only use the chargers that came with the device or the manufacturer's chargers. Don't buy aftermarket chargers. Sometimes they can overcharge. They can overheat, things like that. And also with the batteries, if you're buying replacement batteries, don't buy aftermarket batteries from Amazon or something. Get the manufacturer's batteries, the brand name ones, just because you could save some money, but it's in the long run, it's not good. They're not necessarily tested and safe. So, and when you do charge your devices, your phones, your laptops, tablets, things like that, make sure you charge them on a hard surface. You don't want to charge them on a couch, on your bed,
2: on a
1: blanket,
2: pillow.
1: I've seen many stories. Sometimes kids like to put them, you know, on the phone, they put them under the pillow to keep them handy or whatever.
0: Mm-hmm.
1: No, because those devices heat up, and when they heat up, they can cause those batteries to fail.
2: Mm-hmm.
1: And when they fail, if you're ever really bored, Google lithium ion battery fires, and you'll see how violent they actually can be and how fast those fires can go. So it's important to just kind of keep it smart about charging those devices.
0: Yeah. I mean, it's you know, one of those where if you're kind of in a pinch, you know, and you stop by the gas station, you need something to just charge it up. Well, you know, that $6, you know, whatever will kind of get you by, but definitely not going to be a fix by any
1: right,
0: means.
1: Right. Yeah. And just make sure, like you say, always watch it when you're charging, things like that. Don't charge it, you know, when you're sleeping and stuff like that, especially if it's a device that you've had to buy something aftermarket or whatever.
0: Mm-hmm.
1: And also when you're done with your batteries, especially like power tools, and if you take batteries out of even vapes or things like that, you can't throw those things in the trash.
2: No.
1: We've actually had just, I think it was last fall, we had a garbage truck fire where we had actually to dump all the trash on the road, and we actually found a battery pack from a tool, a power tool, that had been compromised.
2: And those battery packs are not small.
1: Yeah, they can. Yeah, exactly. You know, they're kind of decent size, and they can actually cause major fires.
2: Yeah.
1: So it's actually legal to throw those in the trash. You don't want to do that. You can take your batteries to, there's different businesses that will take them, check with them. Also, Crow Wing County Landfill, the Household Hazardous Waste, has a place you can deal with them that way.
0: Oh,
1: so,
0: fantastic.
1: Yeah, so just don't throw your batteries in the trash. We try to work ourselves out of work. So we don't want to be called in for that.
0: Right, right. And, you know, as you're, you know, kind of, you know, talking about, you know, not overcharging things or what can lead to lithium ion battery fires. Like, I remember having a very old phone that I had that I still use probably past when I should have, because literally on the back of the phone would kind of like, it would bubble up.
1: Yep.
0: Yeah. And it started to bubble a bit.
1: Yeah.
0: And it was one of those where I kind of knew, it was like, that probably isn't the best idea to keep using that, but I kind of still did. And I'm thankful that it didn't lead to anything worse.
1: Right, yeah. If your batteries start to feel really hot to the touch, or they start bulging or something like that, definitely want to get rid of those and take those to a safe place, because, yeah, that means the battery's got some problems and could fail. So we actually had an iPad I saw that expanded almost about a half an inch. The case split.
0: Damn.
1: Because the battery was really close to failing on that. So things to look out for.
0: Oh,
2: you know, even if I am charging a device, I'll walk by and put my hand on it.
1: Yeah, there you go.
2: To see if it's warm, to just take it off.
0: Yep. Yeah, I've done that too, because especially with the fast charging ones, like, you know, hey, it's great. I can go from 0 to 100 in about 30 minutes.
1: Yeah.
0: But those things do get, they get a little warm. So, yeah, it's kind of just give, you know, back of the hand and make sure. Okay.
1: Just check it. Yep. Just make sure it doesn't get too hot anyway.
2: So recycle your lithium batteries accordingly.
1: Yes,
2: please.
1: Absolutely.
0: Yeah. And, you know, alongside with the charging and the ion batteries, I mean, I suppose with things like e-bikes and the e-scooters as well that are kind of becoming all the rage nowadays, do you have kind of any, like, safety tips in terms of those, or kind of the same?
1: Kind of the same thing.

0: Only use the charger that came with it. If it gets damaged, kind of check it and keep an eye on it. We had a scooter fire in Baxter here just, I think it was last fall. This person was riding their scooter, and all of a sudden it started blowing smoke out. I actually have the video of the smoke coming, it just blowing out. It looks like it's super under pressure. And luckily they were okay, but it just destroyed the scooter. And they had been charging it just a little while ago, and then we're out for a ride. So
1: If
0: that had been in the garage, it could have been pretty dangerous.
2: Yeah.
1: Absolutely. Do you know like what kind of like led to that sort of thing? Or
0: I think they said sometime it had gotten wet, and then I don't know what kind of charger they're having because they didn't get a chance to tell me. So yeah, it's just things to look out for. Just kind of watch those things when you're charging, things like that.
1: All the little things that you can do to kind of prevent that. Mm-hmm. It's best practice there. And then of course with chargers, like the big ones, always smoke and carbon monoxide detectors. You know, just making sure that those are up to snuff.
0: Yeah. So that's one thing with fire prevention and fire safety we talk a lot about is, of course, having a smoke alarm and a carbon monoxide alarm in your house is super important. No house should be without them. Mm-hmm. I've seen here where they have saved lives. So it does make a difference. Now, with your smoke alarms, there should be one on every floor. We like to see them in the bedrooms also, but at least one on every floor. And your carbon monoxide alarms need to be within 10 feet of every sleeping room. And you need to change your batteries in those smoke alarms, and now is a great time. They always say when you change the clocks, when the time changes, is a great time to remember to change your batteries. When you change your batteries in your smoke and carbon monoxide alarms, a couple of things. First thing, look at the back of them when you're changing them, and look at the date. Not the date you put it in, but the date that's printed on the back. If it's more than 10 years old on a smoke alarm, that has to be replaced. They have a lifespan of 10 years. And you'll put new batteries in, it'll start chirping, and you'll kind of mess around with it and try to figure out what it is. No, it's usually because it's out of date. And we get many, many calls for that of, well, I put new batteries in, and it's still making noise. So check the date. Smoke alarms are 10 years. Carbon monoxide are about 7. So when those dates on the back of those pass those, you want to get those replaced. Then also, when you change the batteries, make sure you only use Energizers or Duracells. I don't get a kickback from them for that. But actually, the manuals state that, and I've talked to the manufacturers, and we've also seen, for some reason, those batteries work. You can buy other kinds of batteries for many other things, which are great, flashlights, toys, things like that. But for your smoke alarms and carbon monoxide alarms, Energizers or Duracells are what you need to use.
2: What about the 9-volt kitty batteries for the smoke
0: detectors? So those are the batteries that come with the alarm.
2: Yep, that's what I buy to put in them.
0: So usually you want to have Energizers or Duracells because those kit of batteries that come with them usually only come with the alarms, and then they only last about a year or so too. So you want to get those replaced.
2: Okay.
0: So only use the good batteries for that. Like I say, we get many calls for that. And if your alarms are hardwired, as they should be, because if one goes off, they all go off, make sure that those have batteries too. A lot of people don't realize that they think, oh, it has power, I don't need a battery.
1: Right.
0: Well, if the power goes out, you want it to work.
1: Exactly.
0: There's also the 10-year sealed smoke alarms that have a 10-year battery. And that way you don't have to mess with them. You just put them up, try on the battery goes, and it's good for 10 years. We've seen some fail a little bit sooner, but at least it'll go. You don't have to replace the batteries twice a year, that kind of thing. So they're a little bit more expensive, but it just makes sense to do that. And when you buy your alarms, you don't need the most expensive ones, but don't buy the cheapest ones. It is a life safety thing, so try to work that out. So.
1: Right, right. Now, as you mentioned with like the time frames there, because I've got one of those smoke detector / carbon monoxide detectors. So are we still looking in that same 7 to 10 year range, or maybe like even 5 just to be safe?
0: And if you can do that, that would be fine too. If you can look at the manufacturer's recommendations, they'll tell you. Usually, it's the separate ones have the separate lifespan. So the smoke and carbon monoxide combination detectors usually do go 7 to 10 years. So that's just kind of go with that and see. And if you put new batteries in and it starts to still chirp at you, just replace it.
1: There you go.
0: And there are some that are defective. It happens that, you have it for a short time and something does happen to them. A lot of the newer ones, you actually are supposed to take canned air and blow them out, blow the dust out of them. Like once a year.
1: Interesting.
0: Yeah. It's so when you change the batteries, if you can do that. But the biggest thing is make sure you got good batteries in them.
1: There you go.
2: And it's Energizer
0: or Duracell.
1: Yep. Okay.
2: And then I gotta put that on my list.
1: Then of course with recharging any of your lithium ion devices, using the approved chargers and cords.
0: Yeah.
1: Hard flat surface, not to you know, doing like what I do sometimes, just putting it on the charger and it's like laying on my bed and then it goes all night long.
0: Yeah.
1: It's like,
0: yeah, don't do that.
1: Nah, yeah, kind of just asking for trouble.
0: I don't
1: want to
0: come
1: point.
0: Visit you that way.
1: Oh, yeah, you can come over and have dinner, but I don't want you to blast in my kitchen down because I'm doing stuff like that. But awesome. Well, a lot of great info there. Yeah, Fire Prevention Week, that's going on all the way through the 10th as we charge into fire safety. Love that. Dave Cox, Deputy Chief and Fire Marshal with the Brainerd Fire Department. Any last parting words before we let you
0: know? We like to keep people safe and make sure that everybody, you know, is going through life well and doesn't have any major fires or things like that. And just, you know, if you have questions, call the fire department. We're here to help. We're a paid on caller and accommodation department. So the chief and myself are there during the day. And then we have paid on call firefighters that also respond. So, you know, if you have an emergency, obviously it's 911. But otherwise, you can call the fire department and we'll help you out as much as we can.
1: Very nice. When in doubt, give them a ring. All right. Dave Cox, want to thank you so much again for coming in and talking about Fire Prevention Safety Week.
2: Very
1: thank you, man.
2: Informative.
0: Appreciate it.
2: All thank
0: right.
2: you.
1: You take care.
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2: Our loon weather, lots of wonderful sunshine for us to enjoy today. 76. Nice stars again tonight. 46 for the low tomorrow. 68 and Thursday. 63. Currently, it's 54.
1: We've got the world famous Power Loon Game Show coming up around 8:45. Your chance to win a prize from us if you haven't played or won in the past 30 days. So that's all coming up. Want to give another shout out to Dave Cox from the Brainerd Fire Department for hopping in and chatting fire.
2: Very
1: prevention.
2: Informative.
1: Yeah, absolutely, it was. I didn't know the thing about the brands of batteries. So
2: neither did I.
1: So that's good to know.
2: Or the yeah, brands. That was
1: yeah,
2: just,
1: yeah, yeah, yeah, yeah. Yeah, that thing that I just said. Oh.
2: the brands of the smoke and fire detectors.
1: Right, right. We've got news and sports coming up next. Your home for the best in classic rock. Crosby, Stills, Nash & Young on the Power Load.

0: 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Zach and Mitch, as I sip on my coffee, and Mitch looks at pictures of frogs, apparently.
1: No, I was looking at Google Weather, right? And then I tapped my frog thing, and he's like, I can't believe it. My first day in my new home. It's the Google Frog.
0: Oh, what the heck? I didn't know they had that. What?
1: I know. That I got my like, temp time, what the winds are doing.
0: It looks like Animal Crossing, man.
1: It's so cute. His name is Froggy.
0: Froggy. Whoa. That's a pretty unique name for a frog.
1: My name is Mitchie. I'm looking at my donut and roll or whatever.
0: It's a donut.
1: I am so hungry. Because it's sitting right in front
0: of
1: my face.
0: Just look at it, man. That's a massive one, too. That's like the size of my fist, man. That'll put you right to sleep.
1: I will eat it all.
0: As you should. Because if you don't...
1: I got a Mitch appetite.
0: What's that supposed to mean?
1: I know how to eat a lot.
0: Oh, fair enough. As long as it's cucumber slices and peanuts.
1: Nope. I won't eat cukes no more.
0: No more cukes
1: just
0: for you?
1: Just in my water.
0: Fair enough.
1: You got certain things just really...
0: Yeah. Just glued to
1: flush
0: the
1: porcelain. Flush me out.
0: Glued to the porcelain throat. Yeah, that's always nice.
1: Many times I thought, I'm not going to make it on time to work.
0: It ain't going to happen. I'm going to have to call Zach and be like, I'm a little tied up.
1: I'm
0: the
1: full of it.
0: Yeah. 8:35, time to keep you up to date on all things happening. Your Power Loon headlines from the Brainerd Now Newsroom.
2: From the Brainerd Now Newsroom, I'm Tess Taylor. A federal appeals court has temporarily blocked Minnesota's ban on AI nude technology. The tool gave users the ability to alter images of clothed people to make them appear nude. Elon Musk's XAI requested the pause as it challenges the law. The company argues that the ban is too broad and violates free speech. The law calls for fines of $500,000 per violation and allows victims to sue the company making the tool. National Republicans see potential in Michelle Tafoya, but have yet to commit major general election spending for her Senate campaign. Senate Majority Leader John Thune campaigned with Tafoya on Monday. Thune's Senate Leadership Fund has pledged $53 million to help a Republican candidate in Iowa. The National Republican Senate Committee helped Tafoya in the primary, but is reportedly focusing its fall spending on seven other states. Tafoya faces Democratic Lieutenant Governor Peggy Flanagan in November, with limited polls suggesting a close race. And Chip Rankin is now a Brigadier General in the Minnesota Army National Guard. According to the Brainerd Dispatch, Rankin began his military career in 1994 when he enlisted in the Minnesota National Guard. He earned his commission in 1998 upon graduation from the ROTC program at the University of Minnesota. His first duty assignment as an Army officer was as a platoon leader with the Bemidji-based 2-136 Infantry Battalion, where he served from 1998 to 2001. During 28 years of military service, Rankin earned recognition to include the Legion of Merit Medal, the Bronze Star Medal, the Humanitarian Service Medal, the NATO Non-Article 5 Medal, and the Airborne Badge. Rankin, who serves as the superintendent at Brainerd Public Schools, was promoted from colonel to brigadier general during a ceremony on Saturday at the Minnesota Military and Veterans Museum in Little Falls. Congratulations to him. That's news at this hour from the Brainerd Now Newsroom. I'm Tess Taylor.
0: Thanks, Tassin, for your Power Loon Sports. The MLB playoffs heating up as the division series continues. White Sox still perfect after topping the Guardians 4-3. Chicago leading the best of five series 2-0 and will host Cleveland for Game 3 tomorrow. Rays are also up 2-0 in the ALDS after topping the Yankees 5-2 in Game 2. New York hosting Tampa Bay for Game 3 tomorrow. NLDS resumes with a pair of games today. Braves host the Dodgers for Game 3. Series tied at one apiece there, and the Padres hoping to salvage their season when they host the Brewers for Game 3. One member of the Vikings offensive line likely done for the season. Head coach Kevin O'Connell said yesterday that left guard Donovan Jackson suffered a torn meniscus that will require surgery. NFL suspending a pair of officials for conduct towards players. Line judge Jeff Seaman and referee Adrian Hill have both been punished for their recent incidents. Jeff Seaman has been suspended 2 games for yelling profanity at Arizona Cardinals tight end Trey McBride. Hill, he was hit with a 1-game suspension after pointing and yelling at Minnesota Vikings linebacker Eric Wilson for accidentally colliding with him. Come on, boys. Let's all play nice here. Timberwolves opening up their preseason with a 116-97 win over the Bucks. Bucks at Fiserv Forum. Minnesota's next exhibition game slated for tomorrow against the Indiana Pacers from Iowa. Wild are hoping to stay hot to start the season, Minnesota winning each of its first two games entering tonight's battle. Wild aim to make it three straight, visiting the Buffalo Sabres, a 6 o'clock puck drop for tonight. You can hear that one on our sister station, 1340, 95.1 FM at KVBR. The Ravens are hoping their star quarterback will be able to suit up for primetime. Head coach Jesse Minter said he doesn't know the chances yet of Lamar Jackson playing against the Falcons on Sunday Night Football. The dynamic dual threat QB got hurt during last weekend's game against the Titans after a player had landed on his ankle. So we'll see what happens with that. And Alex Ovechkin plans to retire at the end of this NHL season. The league's all-time leading goal scorer announced the news on social media yesterday. He said he and his family reached a decision over the summer, and he wanted to let fans know ahead of the Washington Capitals home opener. Ovechkin said he loves hockey so much, but knows that retirement is the right decision. That's been a look at your Power Loon Sports.
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1: 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Yeah, sunshine 76 today, clear and 46 tonight. We're going to hit 68 for tomorrow and 63 on Thursday with the sun. Currently 55.
0: World famous Power Loon game show coming up next. If you have not played or won with us in the past 30 days, hey, here's your chance. Large two-topping pizza de Zorba's. That's what you could win this morning if you're caller number 8. 218-829-1075. 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

0: Outblooded. Oh, we're all just outblooded. There's Foreigner at your own for the best in classic rock. 107.5, The Power Loon. Okay, what? I was waiting. I was just like, Mitch isn't even ready to get her clapping.
1: You are dissing me. You're like, blah, blah, blah, blah, be quiet over there. I'm like, what?
0: It's because you're saying rude things to me.
1: No, I'm not. And you're like, just giving... be nice day. I'm like, that was yesterday.
0: Yeah, so today, just be rude. There we go. Okay, all right. World famous Power Loon game show. Now we're getting into it.
1: It's a show of entertainment,
0: something
1: I tell you.
0: Like that. Looking to give away a large two-topping pizza to Zorba's. And who do we got with us on the line this morning?
2: Lynn Beaver.
0: Lynn, how are you this morning, Lynn?
2: Oh, fantastic.
0: Oh, fantastic.
1: Up to anything good this morning?
0: Some trouble?
2: Well, I'm going to the Y to swim, and then later today we're going to go check out the leaves.
0: Oh, there you go.
1: Nice. There's some, you mean like sightseeing for leaves that are changing?
0: Yeah.
2: Yep.
1: Yeah, there's some gorgeous ones in town.
0: Do you have a specific spot that you usually go to check things out?
2: Oh, we go all over.
0: Oh, okay.
2: Today I think we're going to hit the mine pits.
0: There you go.
1: Nice.
0: That's going to be a beautiful day. Well, let's make it even better with a large two-topping pizza to Zorba's. You ready to play, Lynn?
2: I am.
0: Let's do it.
1: All right, Zach's your lifeline if you need it. Here is the question, Lynn. What would you use a closet auger for? Unclog your toilet, change your car's spark plugs, or... secure weights on a barbell.
2: Wow. I'm going to need a lifeline on this.
0: Oh, boy. Okay. All right. So it was what? Closet auger?
1: Closet auger.
0: Like A-U-G-E-R.
1: Yeah, like an ice auger.
0: Okay. All right. So can I go through the choices, the answers again, please?
1: Yeah, we have to unclog your toilet, change your car's spark plugs, or secure weights on a barbell.
0: Wow. Okay, well, with auger, I don't think it's the last one with the barbells.
2: I'm thinking maybe number one.
0: Yeah, that's...
2: auger and unclog.
0: Right, right. Yeah, it kind of has a good ring to it. Yeah, that's kind of the only one that I can really even think is remotely accurate, in my opinion. But I've been wrong before.
2: Well... so have I, but today's going to be a winner. So I'm going to say number one, and that's all I'm saying.
0: Well, you manifested it into existence. Hey,
1: we
0: there
1: have
0: we go.
1: One of those here at the station for Zach's. The way he demolishes the men's
0: what
1: toilet.
0: What are you talking about?
1: Oh, my God. Making you red.
0: God, get out of here, man. Listen, 5 cups of coffee in 3 hours and whatever they bring into the kitchen. Listen, it happens. All right. What a closet
1: way
0: auger.
1: To go, Lynn.
0: All right. Well, hey, congrats, Lynn. Have a great day checking out the foliage and doing whatever else you do. Make sure you get over to Zorba's and get that free pie.
2: Thank you.
0: All right.
1: Thank you.
0: Absolutely.
1: You have a good day.
0: Have a good one. Golly, Mitch. Okay. Just got to sneak those in.
1: I'm like, that's very Zach-ish.
0: You know, is it? Is it really? Just blowing up bathrooms.
1: You know, when a song comes on and I know what you're off doing and there's like, 20 seconds left of the song.
0: Yeah.
1: Am I going to have to go over there and man this ship?
0: Yeah.
1: Always wrapped.
0: You never know, man.
1: It'll just be this.
0: Yeah, there.
1: Turn on the mic.
0: Just hitting buttons.
1: Yeah.
0: Here we go.
1: Whack-a-mole.
0: Yeah. So if there's ever a... All right, I'll get some inside baseball. If there's ever a time that you hear me crack open the mic and it's just 107.5 the power, you know... You're home for the best in classic rock.
1: Yeah.
0: There's 40. Yeah, that's my mad dash from the other end of the hall.
1: I get that like maybe four times out of the 5-day work week I work with you.
0: I don't do it that often. I mean, sometimes I sneak a little closer. Anyway, we got a deep track we got to get into. Why are we still talking about pooping? Alrighty, so for this one, we're going to be going back to 1969 and from the Twin Cities as well. Yeah, based out of Minneapolis, St. Paul. We got some Crow. It's Evil Woman on the Power Loon.

0: 107.5 The Power Loon. There's some Crow this morning with Evil Woman. Man, it's been a long time since I've heard that track. It sounded pretty dang good on a Tuesday morning, I tell you what.
1: I'm waiting for you to slander me with that title of that song.
0: I would never do such a thing to you. What? Me call you an evil woman? Don't. We spent enough time together. Come on. You should know me by now. I am nothing but courteous and swell to you. I've never said one negative thing ever.
1: Okay. I'll remember that.
0: Write that down on the list. What are you writing over there? What the heck?
1: My adios is for the day.
0: Oh, okay.
1: For the BLA.
0: All right. Fair enough.
1: If you must know.
0: I'm just curious. That's why
1: I'm writing in my journal.
0: That's why my friends call me
1: Zach called me an evil woman today.
0: Zach was mean to me.
1: And I smiled.
0: Golly, Miss Molly. 8:55, got to go check the fridge for some leftovers. Hang on.
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1: Power Loon weather. Late on that button there, Zach.
0: I thought there was more to that commercial.
1: Okay, we're going to have sunshine all the way clear through our weekend. 76 today. 46 tonight and 68 for tomorrow. Currently, it is 55.
0: Where the Brainerd Lakes home for the best in classic rock. Yeah, Mitch, I went over and checked the fridge for some leftovers. There were still some donuts that Dave Cox had brought in earlier when we chatted with him about.
1: Did you see how fast I ate mine?
0: You ate that thing.
1: I had to get out of sight when you were doing sports.
0: Good Lord, it was like.
1: I was biting into the jelly.
0: It's like watching Joey Chestnut on the 4th of July, man. Yeah. It was insane. But then also, you had Janet bringing in some treats for Brian's birthday.
1: Yeah, those looked delicious. Yeah,
0: nice, like peanut butter and chocolate little brownie bite things. Mm-hmm. Oh, so good. Love you, Janet. Well, what'd you find over yonder there, Mitchie?
1: Well, let's talk about some football. Some football, shall we?
0: Some football, huh?
1: Yeah, Minnesota Vikings are one of three teams to go 4-0 this season, along with the Chiefs and the 49ers. But, you know, the Vikings are only one of three teams doing it the old school way. We know what way that is. Yeah, they're the third team in NFL history to start 4-0 despite failing to score a touchdown in multiple games.
0: Yeah.
1: So the first was the 1922 Chicago Cardinals.
0: 22?
1: Yeah.
0: Holy moly.
1: The second being the 1923 Cardinals.
0: Back to back with the Cardinals.
1: We'll see if Minnesota will crank things up a bit as they take on New Orleans this Sunday. Yeah. So did Orleans win last night? You did the sports. I try to pay attention.
0: Yeah. I kind of, as I said it, and then I
1: because they were 1-2 going into last night's.
0: Yeah, I know it was high score. It was like
1: 45-27.
0: The heck did
1: the Saints?
0: No, I know that was the final score, but it was Falcons over the Saints, 45-24.
1: So the Saints are going in 1-3. Okay.
0: Womp womp.
1: Womp womp womp. Maybe we'll get a touchdown. And I'm just thinking, you know.
0: Maybe.
1: I'm just thinking. I mean, what do people do before their favorite team? Like rituals.
0: Oh, like,

0: leaves the same underwear on for a week. When I think of streak.
1: Oh, man.
0: These are my lucky undies. I can't take them off.
1: Right, right. Gotta get a W. If I wear these, they're going to get a touchdown.
0: Yeah.
1: You can oxy-clean anything, man, if there's one thing that Billy Mays taught me.
0: We should get a bet going for Monday. If the Vikes actually get a touchdown, what the bet's going
1: to
0: be.
1: I feel like they might be able to squeak one in. But yeah, then but again, I thought the same thing in week two and four, and that didn't happen. So,
0: yeah
1: I don't know. Earlier in the, last hour now, we're coming out of an Aerosmith song and saying, yeah, we got some Aerosmith updates, and it seems that they are teasing a comeback concert.
0: Didn't see this coming.
1: I actually didn't. I'm not going to lie to you. But they did post a clip on social media. The group is set up outside the Hollywood Bowl in Los Angeles. And putting up letters on a marquee that read, Aerosmith and Friends. So it also includes two dates, October 29th and November 1st. So that's kind of all we have to go on. But in the clip, Aerosmith's longtime photographer Ross Halfin asked Steven Tyler if he missed performing, to which Tyler responds, of all the things I ever missed, I missed my mind the most. I missed my mind the most.
0: Maybe the way his mind is when he is performing?
1: Maybe, yeah. That's a weird thing to say.
0: Yeah. Or,
1: turn of phrase there. Kind of cryptic. But Aerosmith's last concert that had taken place in Elmont, New York on September 9th. But yeah, October 29th and November 1st. Maybe we're going to see something there. I don't know. I know that Stephen's been...
0: Sebastian Bach will be in tow?
1: Why not? He's doing everything else. You can just throw him on with Aerosmith there.
0: I was watching an interview with Sebastian Bach. His ritual before he takes the stage.
1: Oh?
0: Like, if you tell him to sing, whatever, Quicksand Jesus, whatever, he won't do it. He will not sing Cold because he goes through this...
1: Oh,
0: vocal warm-up.
1: Yeah, sure. As you should. Yeah.
0: And he resets his mind. And mm-hmm. Yeah.
1: Yeah, yeah. That's what a lot of vocalists should be doing anyway. Yep. He's had a little warm-ups here.
0: He looks
1: there beforehand.
0: At them, he's like, I'm not doing that.
1: No, you can't. Yeah. You can't cold start that engine, man. Mm-hmm. You gotta get a work up to it a little bit.
0: Stuff you learn.
1: Yeah, right. Hey, keeps you knowledgeable. That way when we do world famous Power Loom game show trivia, then maybe you'll be able to win a prize.
0: We're teachers.
1: Yeah, sure, Mitch. But let's get on out of here, shall we? I think it's about that time.
0: Yeah, that's right. Adios, amigos.
1: Yeah, Noel's in next. Kick off that no repeat work day and with you till 2 until tomorrow.
0: Well, it is Fire Safety Prevention Week. Take care of you and your family. Okay, BLA, do it.
1: All right.
0: Be safe.
1: And you take it easy.
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0: 1 hour, 7:45, the Power Loon, live from the Danny Wild studio. Good morning. I'm Noel in a Tuesday Classic Rush, and Tom Sawyer, hope yours is off to a good start, and appreciate you letting me come through your FM on a beautiful AM. Keep it here for some Joe Cocker, awful Stevie Ray Vaughan's Pride and Joy before 9:30.
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15: Sunny today with a high right around 73 this afternoon. Tonight, mostly clear. We'll drop to 48 for a low. Tomorrow, sunny and breezy, and it will be a bit cooler with a high of 65. And then on Thursday, partly cloudy with a high of 63. Worthington, Minnesota has great jobs, great schools, and great neighbors. Worthington, it's worth a look. I'm meteorologist Sean Cable. Currently, it's 54.
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Yeah.

0: 7.5, the Power Loon Stevie Ray Vaughan's Pride and Joy. Jack Pine Brewery hosting another Pints for a Purpose tomorrow night from 5 to 8. Good morning, I'm Noel. A dollar from every pint sold tomorrow will be donated to a Lakes Area nonprofit, and tomorrow it's Breath of Life Adult Day Services. They'll get the donations, and they'll also be on hand to talk more about their services, which provides companionship and care in an encouraging Christian atmosphere designed to support dependent adults who may have Alzheimer's or dementia. Pints for a Purpose tomorrow, Jack Pine Brewery, from 5 to 8.
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0: 104.5, the Power Room Petty is the waiting, of course. Waiting on 10 o'clock here on a Tuesday. Hope yours off to a terrific start. I'm Noel taking you through until 2 on a no-repeat workday. Steve Miller on the way, and who next? The Who, I should say. Coming up, we'll take a look at your Power Loon weather as well. 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
9: I'm meteorologist Rodney Price. A mostly sunny afternoon as our winds turn to the northwest. They'll be a little breezy at times. Highs will climb into the mid-70s. Overnight, grab an extra blanket, mid-40s, mostly clear skies, sunny and breezy and cooler as we head into your Wednesday. West winds up to 25, highs in the upper 60s. Your new bathroom is just one call away. 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

0: 107.5, the Power Loon Talking Heads, and she was. And we are the Brainerd Lakes home for the best in classic rock. Good Tuesday morning. I'm Noelle with you until 2. Procrastinators, it's your time. 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Grab anything that you don't like that doesn't fit anymore. We will take it, get it all cleaned up, thanks to our friends at Anderson Cleaners, and ready for distribution later on this month.
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12: I'm meteorologist Rodney Price. A mostly sunny afternoon as our winds turn to the northwest. They'll be a little breezy at times. Highs will climb into the mid-70s. Overnight, grab an extra blanket, mid-40s, mostly clear skies. Sunny and breezy and cooler as we head into your Wednesday. West winds up to 25, highs in the upper 60s. Your new bathroom is just one call away. Bath Planet, 800-329-4115. Right now, it's 58.
0: I'm still flying high from Journey's final Frontiers show that I was lucky enough to catch on Sunday night. Here's Journey at the Power Loon.

107.5, the Power Room, some YES, and owner of Alone the Heart here on a Tuesday morning. Noel with you till 2, and the annual Armed Forces Tribute Event is going to be held this Thursday at the All Veterans Memorial in Brainerd. It begins at 1 o'clock. The ceremony is free and open to the public, and it's held to honor and pay tribute to all U.S. service members and veterans. It'll feature an Honor Guard rifle salute, the national anthem performed by area youth, a keynote speaker, and more. And following the ceremony, enjoy free pizza and treats provided by area businesses. Everybody is encouraged to attend this special event, the annual Armed Forces Tribute Event, Thursday at 1 o'clock, again at the Veterans Memorial in Brainerd. Wherever you're going, take us with by downloading our mobile app, the Brainerd Lakes home for the best in classic rock, REO Speedwagon at the Power Loon.

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0: 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After 11, James Gang and Steely Dan on the way. Red Hot Chili Peppers will kick it off after a weather check next.
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13: I'm meteorologist Rodney Price. A mostly sunny afternoon as our winds turn to the northwest. They'll be a little breezy at times. Highs will climb into the mid-70s. Overnight, grab an extra blanket, mid-40s, mostly clear skies, sunny and breezy and cooler as we head into your Wednesday. West winds up to 25, highs in the upper 60s. Your new bathroom is just one call away. Bath Planet, 800-329-4115. Right now, it's 61.
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Bon Jovi, just after 11 at the Bernard Lakes Home for the best in classic rock. Hope you're having a wonderful start to your Tuesday. I'm Noel here till 2 with Creedence now with the Power Loon.

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0: 215-1-0-7415, the Powerloom Debbie Harry. Blondie, of course, in one way or another, a song that she actually wrote. It was inspired by a stalking incident she had back in 1970, which forced her to move out of New Jersey. Welcome to your Tuesday, and thanks for taking me with Noel until 2, along with Fleetwood Mac and Pink Floyd before 11:30.
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10: I'm meteorologist Rodney Price. A mostly sunny afternoon as our winds turn to the northwest. They'll be a little breezy at times. Highs will climb into the mid-70s. Overnight, grab an extra blanket, mid-40s, mostly clear skies. Sunny and breezy and cooler as we head into your Wednesday. West winds up to 25, highs in the upper 60s. Your new bathroom is just one call away. Bath Planet, 800-329-4115. 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
12: I'm meteorologist Rodney Price. A mostly sunny afternoon as our winds turn to the northwest. They'll be a little breezy at times. Highs will climb into the mid-70s. Overnight, grab an extra blanket, mid-40s, mostly clear skies, sunny and breezy and cooler as we head into your Wednesday. West winds up to 25, highs in the upper 60s. Your new bathroom is just one call away. Bath Planet, 800-329-4115. Currently 65 degrees.
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0: When I was 7.5, the Power Looms and Boom Boom, a little classic Pat Travers as we wrap up things on a Tuesday at the Classic Rock Cafe. Appreciate you tuning in. I'm Noel, taking you through until 2 o'clock. Let's do some trivia and grow our brains on a Tuesday. Again, I don't know the question or the answer until you do. I just stick it into my phone, and right now it is entertainment. Oh, good. I like entertainment. Ooh, and it gets even better because it's about a rock band. What 1970s rock band got its name from a keychain to a rented warehouse? What 1970s rock band got its name from a keychain to a rented warehouse? Not a clue, but perhaps you know. We'll be back with the answer in a moment.
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2: 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The annual Veterans of Foreign Wars Patriots Pen Writing Contest for school grades 6 through 8 and the Voice of Democracy Speaking Contest for grades 9 through 12 are now in progress. 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
0: A trivia question for the day. I should know, and perhaps you should too, since we are listening to the Brainerd Lakes Home for the Best in Classic Rock. What 1970s rock band got its name from a keychain to a rented warehouse? I do not have a clue. What 1970s rock band got its name from a keychain to a rented warehouse? Let's find out. The Marshall Tucker Band. If you guess the Marshall Tucker Band, well, look at the big brain on Bob here on a Tuesday.

0: 101.5, Minnesota's homeboy Bobby Dylan knocking on heaven's door, knocking on the door of 1 o'clock. And that means congrats, friends. You're on the downward side of your Tuesday workday with another full hour of the best in classic rock ready to roll. Keep it here for some Poison and Mellencamp. I'm Noel Tell 2 with the outfield and weather next.
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13: I'm meteorologist Rodney Price. A mostly sunny afternoon as our winds turn to the northwest. They'll be a little breezy at times. Highs will climb into the mid-70s. Overnight, grab an extra blanket. Mid-40s, mostly clear skies. Sunny and breezy and cooler as we head into your Wednesday. West winds up to 25. Highs in the upper 60s. Your new bathroom is just one call away. Bath Planet, 800-329-4115. Right now, it's 70.
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1: When I was 7.5, the Power Luna Classic sticks, and too much time on my hands. Don't forget that they'll be in concert at Treasure Island Casino coming up on the 6th of November. I believe that's a rifle opener, so maybe a girls' night out to see sticks. 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
8: I'm meteorologist Rodney Price. A mostly sunny afternoon as our winds turn to the northwest. They'll be a little breezy at times. Highs will climb into the mid-70s. Overnight, grab an extra blanket, mid-40s, mostly clear skies. Sunny and breezy and cooler as we head into your Wednesday. West winds up to 25, highs in the upper 60s. Your new bathroom is just one call away. Bath Planet, 800-329-4115. Currently 71 degrees.
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107.5, the Power Loon Phil Collins solo from Genesis on that one, and I Don't Care Anymore on a Tuesday afternoon. Mother Nature, of course, had other plans for Nisswa's Pretty Good Golf Tournament. It was scheduled for Thursday, September 24th, and it downpoured all day, so they're giving another shot, and the new tournament date is coming up on the 8th. So they have room for more teams. If you've been meaning to put a team together, consider this your mulligan. 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If you're registered already, you are all set. 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

0: When I was 7.5, the Power Loon Little Southern Fried Molly Hatchet, flirting with disaster and flirting with 2 o'clock, which means Logan comes in next to take great care of you throughout the rest of your afternoon. Workforce Block Party is always kicking off after 5, and Stairway to 7 for you Zep fans before 7 o'clock. I'm Noelle about out the door. Keep it here for Guns N' Roses, John Cafferty, and Eddie Money, just to name a few after 2.
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12: I'm meteorologist Rodney Price. A mostly sunny afternoon as our winds turn to the northwest. They'll be a little breezy at times. Highs will climb into the mid-70s. Overnight, grab an extra blanket, mid-40s, mostly clear skies. Sunny and breezy and cooler as we head into your Wednesday. West winds up to 25, highs in the upper 60s. Your new bathroom is just one call away. Bath Planet, 800-329-4115. Right now, it's 73.
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0: Bachman Turner Overdrive saying, hey, you. It's 107.5 The Power Loon. Logan here, and I'm saying, hey, you. I just want you to know that tomorrow is the last day of our Coats for Kids drive. 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
2: I'm meteorologist Rodney Price. A mostly sunny afternoon as our winds turn to the northwest. They'll be a little breezy at times. Highs will climb into the mid-70s. Overnight, grab an extra blanket, mid-40s, mostly clear skies. Sunny and breezy and cooler as we head into your Wednesday. West winds up to 25, highs in the upper 60s. Your new bathroom is just one call away. Bath Planet, 800-329-4115. Currently 74 degrees.
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0: 107.5, The Power Loon with Black Sabbath, Paranoid. Logan Vio here with some news from the hockey world. The NHL's all-time leading goal scorer, Alexander Ovechkin of the Washington Capitals, announced to his teammates yesterday morning that the 2026-27 season would be his final in the National Hockey League. So it turns out this year will be the farewell tour for Ovechkin. And honestly, I'm a big fan of him. He's one of the most fun players to watch, in my opinion, in my generation of growing up. So, you know, hats off to the man and wishing him a great final season.
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0: George Thorogood and the Destroyers, Bad to the Bone at 107.5 The Power Loon. Logan Veo hanging out with you this afternoon. A former Minnesota Viking has made their return to the NFL. We'll talk about who it is and where they signed coming up about 3:20 here at the Power Loon.
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13: I'm meteorologist Rodney Price. A mostly sunny afternoon as our winds turn to the northwest. They'll be a little breezy at times. Highs will climb into the mid-70s. Overnight, grab an extra blanket, mid-40s, mostly clear skies, sunny and breezy and cooler as we head into your Wednesday. West winds up to 25, highs in the upper 60s. Your new bathroom is just one call away. 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

Billy Idol. He borrowed that tune from Tommy James and the Shondells. It's Money, Money at 107.5 The Power Loon. Logan here coming up in just a couple minutes. We're talking about a former Minnesota Viking who has made his return to the NFL. Find out who in just a moment. It's Jackson Brown now at The Power Loon.

0: 107.5, The Power Loon. That's David Bowie with Golden Years. Logan Villa with you. And if you're a Minnesota Vikings fan, you might remember linebacker Eric Kendricks. He spent his golden years from 2015 to 2023 with the Minnesota Vikings and was unsigned this past offseason. And he's finally found a home, or at least a practice squad home, with the Los Angeles Rams. They announced today that they signed the 2019 All-Pro linebacker to their practice squad to add a little depth behind Omar Spates and Nate Landman, their starting off-ball linebackers. So who knows? He's 34 years old now. He was, you know, a really good player back in his day. Even back in 2024, his first year not on the Vikings, he played for the Cowboys, put together a pretty nice season. But last year, didn't do much of anything, had a quick cup of coffee with the 49ers, played in a couple games, and then nobody signed him to start the year this year. But he has now found a spot on the Rams practice squad. We'll see. I would not be surprised if he ends up on the 53-man roster here before we know it.
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12: I'm meteorologist Rodney Price. A mostly sunny afternoon as our winds turn to the northwest. They'll be a little breezy at times. Highs will climb into the mid-70s. Overnight, grab an extra blanket, mid-40s, mostly clear skies. Sunny and breezy and cooler as we head into your Wednesday. West winds up to 25, highs in the upper 60s. Your new bathroom is just one call away. Bath Planet, 800-329-4115. It's 75 at our studios.
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0: 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It's Shooting Star at 107.5 The Power Loon. Logan here reminding you that the public is invited to the Central Lakes College Celebration of Nations, a multicultural celebration of all peoples that is taking place tomorrow, 3 to 7 in the afternoon at the Central Lakes College Brainerd campus. 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

0: That's Moody Blues with The Voice at 107.5. The Power Loon, Logan here, rocking with Cars in 38 Special next. 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
8: I'm meteorologist Rodney Price. A mostly sunny afternoon as our winds turn to the northwest. They'll be a little breezy at times. Highs will climb into the mid-70s. Overnight, grab an extra blanket, mid-40s, mostly clear skies, sunny and breezy and cooler as we head into your Wednesday. West winds up to 25, highs in the upper 60s. Your new bathroom is just one call away. Bath Planet, 800-329-4115. 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

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I'm Bad. 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Not talking insurance, though. It's 107.5, the Power Loon. Logan hanging out with you about a quarter after four now, and with what I personally feel is Eric Clapton's finest piece of work. 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

0: Bon Jovi, Living on a Prayer. It's 107.5 The Power Loon. Logan here, and Living on a Prayer is basically how I would describe my strategy in the Pro Football Pick'em Challenge presented by the Pickled Loon Saloon, because apparently I don't know anything about the NFL this year. I did really well last year. I consider myself to be a ball knower, even played a little bit of football in college, but when it comes to picking NFL games this year, I'm just lost. I got 7 last week. That's less than half. That's awful. But I want to shout out my man Chuck Lors. He is the winner for week 4 in the Pro Football Pick'em Challenge. So he's getting a pair of Ice Fishing Extravaganza tickets from the Brainerd JCs, $25 gift certificate to the Pickled Loon, and that $20 El Tequila gift card from our friends at Wide's Major Appliance. So congrats to Chuck. And what's crazy is he's keeping it in the family. His wife Rachel was the week 1 winner of the Pro Football Pick'em Challenge. So not only do they know great rock and roll music and great radio stations, they know football in the Lors house. So shout out Chuck, and reminding you all to play along, just head to theloon.com, click on the Pro Football Pick'em Challenge banner. You can get your picks in for week 5.
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11: I'm meteorologist Rodney Price. A mostly sunny afternoon as our winds turn to the northwest. They'll be a little breezy at times. Highs will climb into the mid-70s. Overnight, grab an extra blanket, mid-40s, mostly clear skies. Sunny and breezy and cooler as we head into your Wednesday. West winds up to 25, highs in the upper 60s. Your new bathroom is just one call away. Bath Planet, 800-329-4115. 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

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Of course, we'll have more Zeppelin coming your way just before 7 o'clock with our Stairway to 7. 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
12: I'm meteorologist Mace Michaels. For tonight, a mostly clear sky, a low in the mid-40s. Sunny and pleasant again for tomorrow, a high to the upper 60s. And we'll look for more sunshine on Thursday, highs into the low 60s. A warming trend through the rest of the week into next weekend. 70s ahead. 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

0: 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Logan Vio back with you here, and now we're paying the bills quick. 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

0: Lynyrd Skynyrd, give me back my bullets. It's 107.5, the Power Loon. Logan here. This Thursday, there is an event coming up with pretty much the exact opposite sentiment of give me back my bullets. It's the second annual Choose Kindness event taking place at Forest View Middle School in Baxter this Thursday. That's from 5:30 to 7:30 in the evening. Everybody is welcome. Come together with friends, family, and neighbors to celebrate kindness and strengthen our community. There's going to be food, prizes, and some vendors there as well. So remember, smiles are for sharing, so come on out and share your smile with everyone. The second annual Choose Kindness event, Forest View Middle School, Thursday, 5:30 to 7:30 in the evening.
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11: I'm meteorologist Mace Michaels. For tonight, a mostly clear sky, a low in the mid-40s. Sunny and pleasant again for tomorrow, a high to the upper 60s. And we'll look for more sunshine on Thursday, highs into the low 60s. A warming trend through the rest of the week into next weekend, 70s ahead. 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

rock and roll hoochie-coo. It's Rick Derringer at 107.5 The Power Loon. Logan with you here in my final hour for this Tuesday evening, so I'm not going to waste a moment. Let's get back to it with Pat Benatar at The Power Loon.

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0: lawyers, guns, and money. It's Warren Zevon at 107.5 The Power Loon. Logan here. Grab some of that money and head on down to Brainerd High School this Saturday for the 2026 Fall Arts and Crafts Festival. That's going on from 9 to 3. They want you to come in the main door of the Gitche Zeeby Center for the Arts, and then once you're inside, boom, you can shop for fun and unique items. 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Free to attend. Just stop on in. Again, 9 to 3 this Saturday at Brainerd High School. 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
8: I'm meteorologist Mace Michaels. For tonight, a mostly clear sky, a low in the mid-40s. Sunny and pleasant again for tomorrow, a high to the upper 60s. And we'll look for more sunshine on Thursday, highs into the low 60s. A warming trend through the rest of the week into next weekend, 70s ahead. 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

0: banging a gong. It's T-Rex at 107.5, the Power Loon. Logan here. I am just about to head out for the evening, but before I leave you, we've got your Stairway to 7 coming up next with back-to-back Zeppelin tracks taking you to 7 o'clock.
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7: I'm meteorologist Mace Michaels. For tonight, a mostly clear sky, a low in the mid-40s. Sunny and pleasant again for tomorrow, a high to the upper 60s. And we'll look for more sunshine on Thursday, highs into the low 60s. A warming trend through the rest of the week into next weekend. 70s ahead. 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
0: The Brainerd Lakes home for the best in classic rock is 107.5. The Power Loon, Logan Vio here. I'm about to head on out. Slick, he will be in studio next, 7 to midnight. As I leave you, time for your Stairway to 7 with back-to-back Led Zeppelin tracks. We're going to start it off with the namesake song, Stairway to Heaven. And both songs will be from the Led Zeppelin 4, the Untitled album tonight. But Stairway to Heaven gets your Stairway to 7 started. I'll be back around again tomorrow. So until next time, we'll talk soon.

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